composed by Maurice Ravel, his piano concerto for the left hand. Around 1930, Ravel found himself working simultaneously on two piano concertos, his concerto in G major and the concerto for the left hand. The latter concerto was commissioned by concert pianist Paul Wittgenstein, who unfortunately lost the use of his right arm. It was amputated due to an injury inflicted during World War I. Wittgenstein would go on to commission other composers to write for him, including Richard Strauss, Eric Korngold, Benjamin Britten, Sergei Prokofiev, and Paul Hindemith. This performance of Ravel's piano concerto for the left hand features pianist Leon Fleischer and the Boston Symphony Orchestra, led by Seiji Ozawa.

0: Piano Concerto for the Left Hand, composed by Maurice Ravel. That was tonight's evening opus. Leon Fleischer played the piano, and Seiji Ozawa led the Boston Symphony Orchestra. Coming up, a Piedmont Arts feature, and then The Winter's Tale by Lars Eric Larsen. Every afternoon, Mylita Melton brings you a complete masterpiece by a beloved composer. Take a workday escape with the Midday Masterpiece with Mylita, Monday through Friday at 2 p.m. on 89.9 FM, WDAV.org, and with our free mobile app.
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2: This is Piedmont Arts. When the Triad area lost a couple of important theater companies, there was unmet demand for high-quality theater experiences in the community. Out of that void, Piedmont Shakespeare Company was formed. David McGraw is their executive director and one of the founders. He explains why having a summer company was so important to him and his colleagues.
3: There are so many great artists in North Carolina, but many of us have needed to go elsewhere in the summer. Because of the loss of NC Shakes, Triad Stage, other arts organizations in the region, although the universities can often provide some employment during the year, many people find themselves heading north, say, in the summertime, and really wanted to have this community of artists who could stay here year-round. And we can stay here with our families, and we can make art for our neighbors. So that's really the drive behind the organization.
2: Now in their second season, they're performing Much Ado About Nothing in Greensboro, Winston-Salem, High Point, and Burlington during the month of June. One priority is to make performances and Shakespeare accessible to audiences.
3: Shakespeare should not be for the elite. We don't think it's a luxury. I mean, for me, art needs to be every day. Art needs to be public. Art is not something that you aspire to when you have a certain amount of wealth or a certain amount of free time. But it should just be something that's just a way that you can communicate with others. And so that really is what's important as we're kind of building out this organization. It's something that we kind of take it off this pedestal and really kind of bring it forward and into essentially the homes of, in the area.
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0: The Winter's Tale by Lars Erik Larsson after the Shakespeare play. The Stockholm Sinfonietta was conducted by Jan Olaf Vetten. Joe Brand here. I'm sitting in for Keenan Harmon. Coming up, a Joseph Haydn Symphony, number 56. The Charlotte Symphony Orchestra closed out their season with a concert called Copland and Kahane, which was broadcast live here on Classical Public Radio. The concert explored the meaning of home with Copland's Appalachian Spring Suite, Jennifer Higdon's Skyline from Cityscape, and spotlight artist Gabrielle Kahane's oratorio-style emergency shelter intake form. The conductor was music director Kwame Ryan. 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

The Symphony No. 56 in C Major by Joseph Haydn. Adam Fischer conducted the Austro-Hungarian Haydn Orchestra. The night music is coming up shortly, beginning with the Trio Sonata No. 3 in G Minor by Dietrich Buxtehude. Partly cloudy sky tonight, the low 73. For tomorrow, intervals of clouds and sun, a stray thunderstorm is possible as well. Tomorrow's high up to 93. 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

The Trio Sonata No. 3 in G minor, composed by Dietrich Buxtehude. Amelia Roosevelt played the Baroque violin. The viola da gambist was John Mark Rosendahl, and Avi Stein played the harpsichord. Joe Brand here. I'm sitting in for Keenan Harmon. Summer Shakespeare productions are a long-standing tradition in the U.S., and now the Triad has a theater company dedicated to bringing the Bard's plays to North Carolina audiences. Piedmont Shakespeare Company is in its second season with performances of Much Ado About Nothing taking place in venues from Winston-Salem to Burlington. 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Piedmont Shakespeare Company Executive Director David McGraw talks about the importance of Shakespeare in the modern day and the beauty of summer Shakespeare. 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Up next on the Night Music, the Sinfonia Concertante for Violin and Cello by Johann Christian Bach. Béla Bonfalvy plays the violin, Károly Botvé the cello. They're accompanied by the Budapest Strings.

0: Sinfonia Concertante for Violin and Cello by Johann Christian Bach. The Budapest Strings accompanied the two soloists, violinist Béla Bonfalvy and cellist Karoly Botfay. Coming up on The Night Music, Chad Lawson plays two of his own compositions, Of Wonder and Sanctuary.
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Pianist Chad Lawson on the Night Music. He played two of his own compositions, Sanctuary and Of Wonder. WDAV is very grateful to the many businesses and nonprofit organizations that sponsor station programming and events. 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Serenade to Music by Ralph Vaughan Williams is a very lovely setting of text from Act 5, Scene 1 of Shakespeare's play The Merchant of Venice. On this recording, four vocal soloists are involved, soprano Carla Huttenham, mezzo Emily D'Angelo, tenor Lawrence Williford, and baritone Tyler Duncan. The soloists, along with the Toronto Symphony Orchestra and Elmer Eisler Singers, are conducted by Peter Ungian.

action.

Serenade to Music by Rayfawn Williams. The soloists, the Toronto Symphony Orchestra, and the Elmer Eisler Singers were all led by Peter Ungian. Joe Brandt here. I'm sitting in for Keenan Harmon. Thanks for listening to The Night Music. Our blog of note is a great place for classical music news and features. This week, you can read critic Lawrence Topman's assessment of some of the concerts from this year's Charlotte Bach Festival. You can also check out the latest fanfare column. That's put together by Phil Vavra. Phil has information on lots of interesting things to do in the area. WDAV.org/blog is the place to go to access these and other blog posts. Here's a song by Franz Schubert, The Phantom Double. It's arranged for cello and piano. Anne Gastineau plays the cello, and Claire Desert plays the piano.

The Phantom Double, a song by Franz Schubert, here arranged for cello and piano. Anne Gastonel played the cello, and Claire Desert played the piano. 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Let's get into some deeper listening on the Night Music, beginning with Maurice Ravel's Pavane for a Dead Princess. The New Philharmonia Orchestra is conducted by Lauren Mazel.

That was the Philharmonic Chamber Soloists performing a composition by Duke Ellington, Solitude. Before that, Venus, the Bringer of Peace, taken from The Planets, the suite composed by Gustav Holst. The Stuttgart Radio Symphony Orchestra was led by Roger Norrington. The Canadian Brass in there, playing Sleepless Nights by George Gershwin. And Pavan for a Dead Princess by Maurice Ravel featured the new Philharmonia Orchestra led by Lauren Mazel. Joe Brandt here. I'm sitting in for Keenan Harmon. 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Wondering about a piece of music you heard on Classical Public Radio? What was the composer's name? Who performed that piece? And what's the name of the album? The answers are just a few clicks away at our website. 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Up next on The Night Music, the Adagio from the Trumpet Concerto in D Major by Leopold Mozart. Arturo Sandoval plays the trumpet, and Luis Haza leads the London Symphony Orchestra.

theme and variations from the Divertimento in B-flat by Mozart, performed here by Capella Istropolitana. Before that, the Andante from the Violin Concerto No. 24 by Giovanni Viotti. Mark Kaplan played the violin. David Golub led the Padua Chamber Orchestra. And at the beginning of that set, On the Night Music, the Adagio from the Trumpet Concerto in D Major by Mozart, Leopold Mozart in this case. The trumpeter was Arturo Sandoval, and Luis Haza led the London Symphony Orchestra. Ahead, music from Act 3 of the opera Carmen by Georges Bizet. The Gladys and Rahm Spark Society here is a group of listeners who care deeply about classical music. I'd like to thank Clay Furches and Pat English of Cornelius for the extraordinary part they play in bringing this music to you. For information on joining the Spark Society, go to wdav.org and then scroll down to the Ways to Give section.

Variations on a theme by Clara Wieck by Robert Schumann. Clara Wieck was Schumann's wife. Vladimir Horowitz played the piano. Before that, the second movement from the Violin Concerto in D minor by Richard Strauss. Sarah Chang played the violin. Wolfgang Sawallisch led the Bavarian Radio Symphony Orchestra. And Act Three music from Georges Bizet's Carmen. Michael Parloff played the flutes and Warren Jones played the piano. 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

The Sonata No. 7 by Johann Rosenmuller on the Night Music. David Douglas conducted The King's Noise. Before that, a sonata by Domenico Scarlatti. Evgeny Subdin played the piano. And at the beginning of that set, the Adagio from the Triple Concerto by Bach. James Galway played the flute, Rainer Wolters the violin, and Ursula Deutschler the harpsichord. Jörg Ferber conducted the Württemberg Chamber Orchestra. Joe Brandt here. I'm sitting in for Keenan Harmon. Every now and then, it's a good idea to slow down and give yourself a break from life's aggravations. Our pause for reflection is a moment to reset your day with a beautiful, stress-free piece of music. 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

an adagio for trumpet and orchestra composed by Giuseppe Verdi. Gianluigi Petrarullo played the trumpet, and Riccardo Sciai led the Giuseppe Verdi Symphony Orchestra of Milan. Before that, Elegy No. 2 by Franz Liszt. Norman Fischer played the cello, and Gene Kierman the piano. Peter Tchaikovsky's Song Without Words, No. 6, Opus 40, was performed by Takako Nishizaki on the violin and Peter Briner conducting the Queensland Symphony Orchestra. And Berceuse, Opus 57 by Chopin, was performed by Maurizio Pollini. I'm Joe Brand. Thanks for listening to The Night Music. Let's get right back to it with the Horn Sonata, Opus 17 by Beethoven. This is the second movement of the work, arranged here for cello by Beethoven himself. Jennifer Kletzel plays the cello, and Robert Koenig plays the piano.

by Luigi Boccherini. Richard Savino played the guitar, also performing the Artaria Quartet. The Adagio from Mozart's Clarinet Concerto in A Major featured clarinetist Jack Brimer. Sir Thomas Beecham led the Royal Philharmonic Orchestra. And at the top of that set, Poco Adagio, the second movement from Beethoven's Horn Sonata in F Major. That arrangement for cello by Beethoven himself. Jennifer Kletzel played the cello, and Robert Koenig played the piano.

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I'm Joe Brandt. I hope you'll stick around for the early shift with Ted Weiner. Some passing clouds around tonight, the low 73. For tomorrow, sunshine and clouds mix with a stray thunderstorm possible, and it's going to be hot. Tomorrow's high up to 94.

Edvard Grieg wrote dozens of songs he called lyric pieces. He arranged them originally for soprano and voice, his wife being a soprano, but also for solo piano. And back in the 1980s, the British pianist Peter Caton released a series of albums encompassing the complete lyric pieces by Edvard Grieg. This, the Opus 38 set. 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Good evening, I'm Ted Weiner. Next, the String Serenade by Edward Elgar with the English Chamber Orchestra.

The String Serenade in E minor by Edward Elgar, the English Chamber Orchestra led by Paul Goodwin. 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I'm Ted Weiner. Ignaz Moscheles, one of the great traveling pianist composers of the early 19th century. This is music for flute and piano, a set of six variations. Kazunori Seo is the flutist, and the pianist is Makoto Ueneo.

from the early 19th century piano master Ignaz Moscheles, music actually for flute and piano, a set of six variations, opus 21. Kazunori Seo, a leading Japanese flutist performing with pianist Makoto Ueno. This is 89.9 WDAV and WDAV.org from the much heralded complete set of the Mozart violin concertos recorded in the 1980s by Itzhak Perlman with the Vienna Philharmonic. This, the Mozart Concerto No. 1 in B-flat, Kirschel Listing 207.

Ah, such artistry. Violinist Itzhak Perlman with the Vienna Philharmonic. Mozart's Violin Concerto No. 1 in B-flat, Kershaw Listing 207. From the Catherine and Wilton Connor Broadcast Studio, this is Classical Public Radio, 89.9 WDAV, WDAV HD1 Davidson, WDAV.org. I'm Ted Weiner. French composer Vincent Dandy composing a short, sweet little piece that he entitled with the German word for song, Lied, Opus 19. Julian Lloyd Webber, the cellist with the English Chamber Orchestra led by Jan-Pascal Tertelier.

French composer Vincent d'Indy composing a short, sweet little piece that he entitled with the German word for song, Lied, Opus 19. Julian Lloyd Webber, the cellist with the English Chamber Orchestra led by Jean-Pascal Tertelier. This is 89.9 WDAV and WDAV.org. We continue with a selection from the middle set of the Beethoven String Quartet, the Tokyo String Quartet, performing the Quartet No. 8, the Opus 59 No. 2 Quartet by Beethoven.

Inside the first decade of the 19th century in Vienna, there was a Russian ambassador named Count Rozumovsky, and he had quite an affection for the music of Beethoven, and Beethoven dedicated his Opus 59 set of string quartets to Rozumovsky, so they're known as the Rozumovsky Quartets. The Opus 59 No. 2 Quartet, all told the Quartet No. 8 by Beethoven. We heard the Tokyo String Quartet. 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Good evening, I'm Ted Weiner, and next, music by Franz Richter from the 18th century late Baroque, the Trumpet Concerto in D major from Sweden. The trumpeter is Håkon Hardenberger.

Bridging the late Baroque and early classical styles, we heard the Trumpet Concerto in D Major by Franz Richter. From Malmö, Sweden, we heard the trumpeter Håkan Hardenberger and the London Philharmonic, led by Elger Howarth. From the Catherine and Wilton Connor Broadcast Studio, this is Classical Public Radio, 89.9 WDAV, WDAV HD1 Davidson, WDAV.org. I'm Ted Weiner. He was a brilliant pianist and composer and a much-in-demand teacher in Vienna, Ludwig Thiele, from his Sextet for Piano and Winds.

He was a brilliant pianist and composer and a much-in-demand teacher in Vienna. Ludwig Thiele, who was only 45 when he died in 1907. From 1888, we heard from his Sextet for Piano and Winds. We heard the finale, pianist Michiko Otaki, along with the Warsaw Wind Quintet on 89.9 WDAV and WDAV.org. Next, a symphony by Joseph Haydn, written in 1789 and presented during his first concerts when he arrived in London in 1791 and presented at Oxford University. So this has been known as the Oxford Symphony No. 92 with the Vienna Philharmonic led by Andre Previn.

It later became known as the Oxford Symphony, as Joseph Haydn presented it during his first concert being presented at Oxford University in 1791. The Symphony No. 92 in G major by Joseph Haydn, the Vienna Philharmonic, led by André Previn. 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This is a setting of the Ubi Caritas, Wherever Charity is Found. From New York City, the Voices of Ascension, led by Dennis Keane.

The 20th century French composer Maurice Durufly, his setting of the Ubi Caritas, the hymn Wherever Charity is Found. From New York City, the Voices of Ascension, led by Dennis Keane on 89.9 WDAV and WDAV.org. Next, we hear pianist Ian Hobson with his ensemble Sinfonia de Camera, with the Piano Concerto No. 2 in D minor by Felix Mendelssohn.

The Piano Concerto No. 2 in D minor by Felix Mendelssohn. We heard the British-born pianist Ian Hobson performing, along with his ensemble Sinfonia de Camera. From the Catherine and Wilton Connor Broadcast Studio, this is Classical Public Radio, 89.9 WDAV, WDAV HD1 Davidson, WDAV.org. I'm Ted Weiner.

Violinist Simon Standage leading his ensemble Collegium Musicum 90 with the Trio Sonata No. 10 in E minor by William Boyce, the eminent mid-18th century English composer and organist. 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We'll next hear a few foreign composers who made their home in London in the 18th century. Most famously, George Friedrich Handel, this Oboe Concerto No. 1 with the late David Reichenberg and the English concert led by Trevor Pinna.

The Oboe Concerto No. 1 in B-flat by George Friedrich Handel, David Reichenberg, the oboist with the English concert led by Trevor Pinnock. George Friedrich Handel, a foreigner in London, originally from Germany, and for many decades held court, as it were, as the leading impresario of operas in London. 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Another German in London was Christian Bach, the only member of the Bach family to leave the mainland continent. Christian, along with Friedrich Abel, for 20 years presented a very successful series of subscription concerts in London. This is a quintet by Christian Bach with the English concert back once again, led by Maestro Pinnock.

The Opus 11 No. 1 Quintet in C Major by Christian Bach, the London Bach, the English concert led by Trevor Pinnock. 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I'm Ted Weiner, and still yet another foreigner in London in the 18th century, this time from Italy, Francesco Gimignani, helped introduce the English audiences to the Italian style of composition and performance, and also of theater. This is the part one of The Enchanted Forest by Gimignani with the CBC Vancouver Orchestra, led by John Elliott Gardiner.

An Italian in London, Francesco Geminiani introduced the English to the masterful Italian style of violin virtuosity, became a major musical figure in London alongside Handel. Francesco Geminiani, music from the staged pantomime The Enchanted Forest, with the CBC Vancouver Orchestra led by John Elliott Gardiner. 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From a type of composition known as the quadro, unique to Gottfried Stürzel, we'll hear the Brussels Quadro by Stürzel with the ensemble Epoca Barocca.

He was a major figure in music in the late 17th, early 18th centuries. Gottfried Heinrich Stützel, virtually forgotten today, but occasionally an album comes up focusing on his music from an album of so-called quadros, this the Brussels Quadro, with the ensemble Epoca Barocca, the Baroque Age. Broadcasting from the Samuel W. Newell Building on the Davidson College campus, this is 89.9 WDAV and WDAV.org. Good morning, I'm Ted Weiner. The Cello Concerto by Edward Elgar, this historic and much prized recording, is by Jacqueline Dupré and the London Symphony, led by Sir John Barbaroli.

The recording that made her an international star, cellist Jacqueline Dupré in the London Symphony led by Sir John Barbarolli, the Cello Concerto in E minor by Edward Elgar. 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Good morning, I'm Ted Weiner, and next the French pianist Cyprian Katsaris with the Opus 26 No. 1 Polonaise by Frédéric Chopin.

The French pianist Cyprian Katsaris, who has always held Chopin close to his heart, brought us the Polonaise in C-sharp minor, the Opus 26, number 1 Polonaise. 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I'm Ted Weiner.

guitarist Elliot Fisk with the Sonata in A Major, Kirkpatrick Listing 322 by Domenico Scarlatti. A very good morning to you. I'm Ted Weiner. This is your classical companion for your morning, Classical Public Radio, 89.9 WDAV, WDAV HD1 Davidson, and heard around the globe through our web stream at wdav.org. We go back to 1839 to hear music by Hector Berlioz from his big dramatic choral symphony based on Shakespeare's Romeo and Juliet. The character Mercutio had a famous speech, the Queen Mab speech. This is the Queen Mab scherzo from the Berlioz Romeo and Juliet, the Cleveland Orchestra led by Pierre Boulez.

character of Mercutio in Shakespeare's Romeo and Juliet had the famous Queen Mab speech. This was the Queen Mab scherzo from the Hector Berlioz dramatic choral symphony based on Shakespeare's Romeo and Juliet, dating from 1839. And we heard this performance by the Cleveland Orchestra, led by Pierre Boulez, on 89.9 WDAV and WDAV.org. Anna-Sophie Mutter, we've been aware of since she was a teenager, made her orchestral debut at the age of 14 in 1977 with the Berlin Philharmonic and Herbert von Karajan, her mentor, and as popular as ever, Anna-Sophie Mutter, here with the English Chamber Orchestra, led by Salvatore Accardo, the Concerto in E Major, BWV 1042, by Sebastian Bach.

She is one of the greatest and most respected artists of today, but she's very approachable. She's on social media. She's got a nice Facebook page where we get up-to-date reports on her doings. Anna Sophie Mozart, the violinist with the English Chamber Orchestra led by Salvatore Accardo, and the Concerto in E Major BWV 1042 by Sebastian Bach. Good morning. It's a pleasure to spend some of the morning time with you. I'm Ted Weiner on Classical Public Radio, 89.9 WDAV. Here's the Capriccio Espagnol by Nikolai Rimsky-Korsakov. Some great colorful orchestrations. And we hear the Cincinnati Pops Orchestra led by Eric Kunzel.

He was a naval officer by profession, but his passion was music. Nikolai Rimsky-Korsakov, the Capriccio Español, the Spanish Caprice. We heard the Cincinnati Pops Orchestra led by the late Eric Kunzel. Good morning, I'm Ted Weiner, and this is Classical Public Radio, 89.9 WDAV and WDAV.org. From their complete set of music by Beethoven for cello and piano, we hear the artists cellist Jennifer Kletzel and pianist Robert Koenig. They are both professors at the University of California at Santa Barbara, and we hear them with music by Beethoven, the variations on Handel's See the Conquering Hero Comes.

Music by Ludwig von Beethoven, inspired by another great composer. Beethoven's Variations on Handel's See the Conquering Hero Comes. Jennifer Kletzel was the cellist, with Robert Koenig at the piano. And many thanks to the conquering and heroic Ted Weiner for playing that for us this morning. 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I'm Phil Vavra. So good to have you along. We're looking at a mix of sun and clouds today, and very warm this afternoon, with a high of 94. Oh, but wait, there's more. Partly cloudy tonight, low 74, and tomorrow, mostly sunny and hot. The high gets up to 97.

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We heard Finnish violinist Pekka Kuusisto and Virtuosi di Kuhmo. That piece sounds good any time of day, and very much so in the evening. And after a busy day, we bring you an hour of beautiful, relaxing music like that for your time around the table. Be sure to join Frank Dominguez in the WDAV Supper Club every Monday through Friday from 6 to 7 p.m. on 89.9 FM, WDAV.org, and you can hear it on the WDAV app. Benjamin Britten composed his Simple Symphony in the mid-1930s using material he had written as a child, and he actually dedicated this to his childhood viola teacher. Here's the playful pizzicato from the Simple Symphony. Sir Neville Mariner conducts the Academy of St. Martin in the Fields.

That's The Playful Pizzicato from Benjamin Britten's Simple Symphony on 89.9 and WDAV.org, your classical companion in the morning. The Academy of St. Martin in the Fields was led by Sir Neville Mariner. Hi, it's Phil. Thanks so much for listening. And have you taken our weekly five-question quiz yet? 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And if you're listening Tuesday mornings, right around 6:30 and 8:30, I even give you previews of a couple of the questions. Bach, Handel, and Telemann are all names we think of from the Baroque period. Why doesn't Johann Christoph Graupner get mentioned more? Well, a contemporary of those other guys, he was a prolific composer and harpsichordist, but after Graupner died in 1767, legal battles ensued over the ownership of his manuscripts, and that made them inaccessible to the public for many years. Fortunately, though, Graupner's work began to reemerge and be recorded in the 20th century. This is his Suite in G Major, performed by the Finnish Baroque Orchestra, with Sirkka-Liisa Kakkonen-Pilch conducting.

That was the Suite in G by German Baroque composer Johann Christoph Graupner. The Finnish Baroque Orchestra was led by Sirkka-Liisa Kahkonen-Pilch. Music by Brahms is straight ahead. And from the Catherine and Wilton Connor Broadcast Studio, I'm Phil Vavra. Good morning. 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Lots of fun events and activities to look forward to in the days ahead, including the Green Room Community Theater in Newton presenting Four Old Broads, June 12th through the 21st. The comedy follows a group of sassy Southern seniors who can't help but investigate some suspicious goings-on in their retirement home. The Greensboro Symphony Orchestra is bringing Harry Potter and the Order of the Phoenix to the Stephen Tanger Center for the Performing Arts on Saturday the 13th at 7 p.m. and Sunday the 14th at 3 p.m. The GSO will perform Nicholas Hooper's score live as the film plays on the big screen. The State Line Community Orchestra, led by Dr. David Gordon, will be performing America 250, a musical celebration. This is a free concert of patriotic orchestral favorites at Charlotte Catholic High School Fine Arts Center on Sunday the 14th, Flag Day, starting at 3 p.m. And you can read my complete Fanfare column to find even more at WDAV.org. That's made possible in part by Bragg Financial. Kurt Mazur conducts the Gewandhaus Orchestra Leipzig here. It's the Hungarian Dance No. 5 by Johannes Brahms.

There's the Hungarian Dance No. 5 by Johannes Brahms on your classical Oasis 89.9 and WDAV.org, the Gewandhaus Orchestra Leipzig, led by Kurt Mazur. Phil Vavra with you. Good morning. Our coffee cup concert is coming up at 7 o'clock with music by Mozart. It's kind of becoming a ritual for us here, our daily concert selection paired with a dose of caffeine. But did you know that coffee consumption really was part of a religious practice at one time? Coffee's origins trace back to the 15th century when Sufi monks in Yemen brewed and drank it to remain alert during nighttime prayers. They viewed coffee as a tool to enhance focus and spiritual discipline during those long hours of devotion. From the Middle Eastern monastery, coffee eventually found its way into Europe by the 17th century, evolving from sacred stimulant into our everyday morning wake-up ritual. So we'll do that in about 15 minutes. Music now by Italian composer Ottorino Respighi. This is the Ancient Airs and Dances Suite No. 1. Sir Neville Mariner directs the Los Angeles Chamber Orchestra.

based on Renaissance lute pieces. That was Ottorino Respighi's Ancient Airs and Dances Suite No. 1. Sir Neville Mariner led the Los Angeles Chamber Orchestra on Classical Public Radio, 89.9 WDAV, WDAV HD1 Davidson, and WDAV.org, where music is made possible by our donors.

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0: Yeah, and if you need a jolt of caffeine before you get to the phone or your laptop to make that gift, as promised, here comes our coffee cup concert. Pour yourself a mug and let's settle in with the finale to Mozart's Piano Concerto No. 20 in D minor. The great Martha Argerich at the piano, with Jacek Kopczyk conducting the Orchestra of Italian Switzerland in Lugano. This was on June 30th of 2014.

0: Here's your Coffee Cup Concert on 89.9 and WDAV.org. The finale to Mozart's Piano Concerto No. 20 in D minor. Pianist Martha Argerich performing with the Orchestra of Italian Switzerland Lugano, led by Jacek Kopczyk, on June 30th, 2014. June 30th also happens to be the end of our fiscal year. Good morning. I'm Phil Vavra here with Ted Weiner, and we are working towards raising the donations we need to make our goal for the fiscal year before the end of this month. And that can only happen if you choose to respond right now with your first-time gift or with your renewal if you haven't given over the last year or maybe for the first time ever. 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
1: And this is the final day of our three-day mini end of fiscal year campaign, and we want you to participate while you can so you can help us reach those end of fiscal year goals. 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It's very important this final day of the mini campaign to reach each and every hour goal that has been set up. The goal for this hour, $1,500, and we have yet to hear from somebody. Maybe you've in the throes of getting your coffee, getting your breakfast, and you're swirling around already this morning. Hopefully you can find a moment to make that call to get the ball rolling here. 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Those funds will be available to be matched. So how much of that can you match with your gift at whatever you can afford? 877-333-8990, online at WDAV.org. WDAV remains determined to maintain our staffing and high level of local service despite the loss of federal funding. 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
0: Our nation and the world have seen a lot of turmoil over the past decade, and we may have some rough years ahead. 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
1: It's June. That means there have been graduations, maybe some weddings, and there are friends and loved ones, or maybe an arts organization that you'd like to honor with a day sponsorship on WDAV. What is a day sponsorship? Well, that's a dedication read on the air four times on a day of your choice. The sponsorships are limited to two donors per day during the week, one per day on the weekend. So if you have been considering a day sponsorship for a specific date on the calendar, it behooves you to give us a call right now and secure that date on the calendar, and then we'll worry about the construction and composition of your dedication a little bit later. But if you have a friend, family, loved one with a milestone, or maybe you'd like to remember a loved one who has recently passed and you would like to dedicate a day sponsorship in honor of a friend, loved one, or an arts organization, try a day sponsorship. It's for a sustaining donation of $30.42 a month. If that's within your budget, do strongly consider a day sponsorship, and that will help WDAV right now reach the goal of $1,500 set for this hour. 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
0: How about using it for Father's Day?
1: You could honor
0: a dad in your life with a day sponsorship. Why not?
1: There you go.
0: We want to thank Sue Robertson, Kendra Intihar, and Fatima Acurio for staffing the phone room this morning, bright and early with us. And also, we want to thank our first donor of the morning as well. So we've made a little bit of progress. We got the ball rolling here. $1,490 to go in the hour. And somebody has already opened the door for you to step through, so please call us as well, 877-333-8990. 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We have Tchaikovsky now, and the finale coda of his Symphony No. 5 in E minor. The San Francisco Symphony is led here by Michael Tilson Thomas.

0: There's the finale coda of Tchaikovsky's Symphony No. 5 in E minor on your classical oasis 89.9 and WDAV.org. The late Michael Tilson Thomas conducting the San Francisco Symphony on that recording. We lost the great conductor just this past April at the age of 81. WDAV is a service of Davidson College, supported by listeners like you and by Davidson Community Players, presenting Andrew Lloyd Webber and Tim Rice's musical Evita, featuring the songs Don't Cry For Me, Argentina, and Buenos Aires, June 17th through the 28th at the Duke Family Performance Hall, Davidson College. Tickets at davidsoncommunityplayers.org. And good morning. I'm Phil Vavra. Ted Weiner's in the studio with me today, and we want you to have classical music when you need it most. 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
1: This is the final day of our three-day mini end of fiscal year campaign, so it's vitally important that we hear from you if you have not given in a year, or if you have some extra funds lying around that you're wondering, what am I going to do with this extra change? 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The goal for this hour is $1,500, and we have $1,340 to go, and we've got 35 minutes to do it. So let's get some forward momentum going with your call right now. Now, just how much does it cost to run a classical music station anyway? 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There are the costs of building and maintaining the studios, transmitters, towers to get the signal to you. 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
1: And we'll be hearing from Loki in just a couple of minutes, because he'll be on board with his latest Noteworthy feature that's just coming up. 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It's collapsible because it can fold up into its own little pouch, not that it can carry collapsible groceries, as I like to say. But whether you're grocery shopping or you're going on a picnic and you need an extra tote bag to carry your stuff in, or if you need an extra tote to carry all the love that you have for classical music in your tote, it's very sturdy. 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That's for a sustaining donation of $12.50. That's a month. 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We're wrapping up this mini-campaign today. We want you to be part of the action because it is necessary to hear from you if we want to close the books successfully for this end of fiscal year. 877-333-8990, online at WDAV.org.
0: And we have a goal this hour of raising $1,500. We have some work to do. We have $1,340 left to go. So we've had a couple of calls this morning, and thank you very much for those. We could use a little bit more activity back in the phone room or on the website and the app to get to that $1,500 goal by 8 o'clock. 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
2: What would it take for you to pass up a once-in-a-lifetime opportunity? Whatever it might be, the alternative would have to be pretty important, right? Well, if you can believe it, this happens all the time. And today, I'd like to shine a light on one of the women in classical music who did just that. Hi there, I'm Loki Karuna, introducing to you today to the late, great Undine Smith Moore. Born in 1904, Undine Eliza Anna Smith Moore was one of the most significant black composers of her day. So much so that she's been deemed historically as the dean of black women composers. Her talents were identified at a very early age, and once upon a time, she was encouraged to develop her skills even further at the Juilliard School. Focused on her wish to build consciousness and solidarity among those she engaged, Undine decided not to take this once-in-a-lifetime opportunity and instead focused on teaching youth and writing music that centered black experiences. This 1953 piano work is a great example, one that she called Before I'd Be a Slave. About a decade later, Undine Smith Moore became the co-founder of the Black Music Center at the then Virginia State College, aimed to teach people about black contributions to the world of music. Her impact and her compositions have served as the foundation for so much of today's continued study of black music, making her, without a doubt, one of history's most noteworthy. Noteworthy is a production of WDAV Classical Public Radio.
0: To hear that and many more noteworthy stories from Loki, just visit noteworthyclassical.org. And this is Undine Smith Moore's Introduction and Allegro, performed by clarinetist Marcus Ely and pianist Lucerne de Sa.

0: Introduction and Allegro by Undine Smith Moore on 89.9 WDAV. Marcus Ely was the clarinetist with Lucerne de Sa at the piano. And there's more to learn about Undine Smith Moore and her music at noteworthyclassical.org. Beethoven is coming up in just a couple minutes. Today's day sponsor is Nancy Shoemaker, in honor of her husband, Reed Shoemaker, on his birthday. Thank you, Nancy, and happy birthday, Reed. And it's altogether possible that Nancy became a day sponsor on a campaign just like this one. WDAV has had a successful year, and in this month of June, we're in sight of the fundraising finish line for our fiscal year, which ends on June 30th. We'd like to get there as soon as possible. That way, we'll minimize the interruptions to the classical music service you enjoy, but to also ensure that we can continue to serve you in the coming year with all the promise it brings. You can make a difference by giving right now. Please call us at 877-333-8990 or visit WDAV.org and make your gift there. Good morning. I'm Phil Vavra along with Ted Weiner.
1: A very good morning to you. And don't forget, the goal for this hour, $1,500. We've made a little bit of progress. We still have $1,220 to go, and we got 24 minutes to achieve that. It's so very important on this final day of this three-day mini end-of-fiscal-year campaign to reach each and every hour goal if we're going to be in even better shape to end the fiscal year on June 30th. 877-333-8990, online wdav.org. 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
1: 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This is made up of a recorder, musical instrument, and an activity book. We've heard from so many schools, teachers, and students who have been the beneficiary of this project for many years now, that we've been sending these recorders and activity books to the kids in the schools. It's been very successful, and many folks like to take advantage of that. So do consider that it's for a sustaining gift of only $10 a month or a one-time gift of $120. And we'll, with your blessing, send to a student in the local school system the WDAV Music Education Package. 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
0: Many thanks to John from Charlotte and Nilanthi from Cornelius, both of them reaching out this morning with their gifts to WDAV. We appreciate it greatly. And that puts us at $1,220 to go on our hourly goal of $1,500. 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And here comes the third movement of Ludwig von Beethoven's Symphony No. 3 in E-flat, the Eroica. Gustavo Dudamel conducts the Simón Bolívar Symphony Orchestra of Venezuela.

0: There's the scherzo from the Eroica, Beethoven's Symphony No. 3 in E-flat on Classical Public Radio, 89.9 and WDAV.org. The Simón Bolívar Symphony Orchestra of Venezuela was led by Gustavo Dudamel. And more Beethoven is coming up on the Evening Opus tonight. Tune in at 8 o'clock for the complete Archduke Piano Trio in B-flat major.
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0: The Gladys and Rahm Sparks Society is a group of listeners who care deeply about classical music on WDAV, and we thank Clay Furches and Pat English of Cornelius for the extraordinary part they play in bringing this music to you. 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Good morning. I'm Phil Vavra here with Ted Weiner. 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
1: 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We'd love to hear from you right now. We have, like I said, the goal of $1,500 for the hour. Still, $1,220 to go for the last 11 minutes. It's a little bit of a jump, but we can have that push if you make that call.
0: We just heard the music of Beethoven. We have Prokofiev coming up next. 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
1: 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We really do need to hear from you.
0: I like this. Ted Weiner, Kitchen Critic. This could be a new WDAV YouTube series. You go around and tell people what they need to replace.
2: Okay.
0: It could work for us.
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0: We're holding steady at $1,220 to go on our hourly goal of $1,500. The matching funds are still there from the Sparks Society. Let's use those up. Up to $3,000 will be matched between now and 10 o'clock this morning. 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Music by Sergei Prokofiev, as promised right now. This is the Troika from the Lieutenant Kije Suite. John Williams conducts the Boston Pops on WDAV.

0: That was the Troika from the Lieutenant Kije Suite by Sergei Prokofiev, which was actually based on his score for a 1934 film. The Boston Pops were led by John Williams on Classical Public Radio, 89.9 WDAV, WDAV HD1 Davidson, and WDAV.org. Mix of sun and clouds today, chance for some rain later on. High around 94 this afternoon, and then partly cloudy this evening. The overnight low is going to be 74. Very hot tomorrow, mostly sunny, and a high of 98. And we're hoping things heat up in the phone room. We want to get a few more calls in before the end of this hour and get closer to our goal of $1,500. So if you have a moment right now before you have to hop in the car and get to work, please call us at 877-333-8990 or visit us online at WDAV.org. And if you're wondering, you know, where the money we raise goes, well, it stays right here, right back into the station so that we can continue to bring you what you count on every single day, especially as you wake up in the morning and get your day started with quality classical music programming. It continues around the clock 7 days a week. But it only happens when listeners like you contribute during membership campaigns like this one, our end of fiscal year campaign. And we're trying to get this money in order by June 30th when our fiscal year ends. Good morning. I'm Phil Vavra. I'm here with Ted Weiner.
1: And the goal for this hour is $1,500, and we've got 3 minutes left to raise an additional $1,120 to make this hour a success. So we really do need to hear from you. You know, if you found yourself leaning into WDAV a little bit more than ever, if you've been tuning in a bit longer or just more often these days, you're definitely not alone. 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I'm sure it is. 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
0: And thank you to Matt from Charlotte for stepping up to the plate this morning and making a contribution to our campaign. Matt, we really appreciate your support, and we hope others will be joining you very, very soon as we have a little over $1,000 left to go for the hour and just a couple minutes left. It's a daunting task for this hour, but hey, the campaign's going to go on, and hopefully we get your attention with some of the messaging, some of the music that we're presenting during our end of fiscal year campaign. And I hope you realize that Spark Society match is a wonderful opportunity to make your gift go further with all gifts up to $3,000 being matched between now and 10 o'clock, thanks to the generosity of our major donors in the Gladys and Rahm Spark Society. 877-333-8990. 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
0: And music by Saint-Saëns and Handel coming up this hour. This is the finale to Franz Schubert's Symphony No. 1 in D. Sir Neville Mariner conducting the Academy of St. Martin in the Fields on WDAV.

The music of Franz Schubert. That was the finale of his Symphony No. 1 in D major on 89.9 and WDAV.org. The Academy of St. Martin in the Fields was under the direction of Sir Neville Mariner. And we'll hear some of Handel's famous water music next. 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More at DukeHealth.org/Lake Norman. And good morning to you. I'm Phil Vavra. I'm here with Ted Weiner. Third day of our end of fiscal year campaign, final day of the campaign, and we are hoping that we're going to be hearing from you. 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
1: 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That makes it go twice as far, but you could do even further by helping a worthy student in the area with that classical music education package. 877-333-8990 or WDAV.org.
0: We have an hourly goal of $1,500. 10 minutes into the hour, we've made some progress here. $1,407 left to go, and we have about $2,527 left in matching funds until 10 o'clock this morning, thanks to the Spark Society. So let's take advantage of that gift from the Spark Society. We want to be able to match those funds as much as we can. So all you have to do is call us right now and say, hey, hey, yeah, I want to be a part of the WDAB community. I've never given before. I'm excited about the music. 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I'd like to see more of that in 2026 and beyond. 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Coming up next, they'll be performed by the Orpheus Chamber Orchestra.
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0: That's the Orpheus Chamber Orchestra performing Handel's Water Music Suite in F major. When the water music was first performed in 1717, King George I and a bunch of aristocrats were on one barge. About 50 musicians were on another, both drifting up the Thames. You heard it on 89.9 WDAV, WDAV.org, or on the WDAV mobile app, perhaps as you're drifting up I-77 or I-85 this morning. And we thank you so much for listening today. Good morning. I'm Phil Vavra here with Ted Weiner. 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And are you a current WDAV donor? 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That way we can thank you right over the phone.
1: You know, I was wondering, when you talk about the story of the water music and the boats, the barges on the Thames, I'm wondering, did they wear masks? Because this was a smelly mess back then.
0: Oh, yeah.
1: Water, you know. 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
1: It's very possible that a very special event has happened in your family or circle of friends, what with graduations, high school and college graduations this year. 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Phil mentioned earlier, Father's Day's coming up. 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
2: 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Bach in a few minutes. This is the finale to the Piano Concerto No. 2 in G minor by French composer Camille Saint-Saëns. The pianist is André Watts, and Yoel Levy conducts the Atlanta Symphony Orchestra.

0: An exciting finish there from the Piano Concerto No. 2 in G minor by Camille Saint-Saëns. That was the finale. Andre Watts at the piano and Yoel Levy leading the Atlanta Symphony Orchestra. In the Catherine and Wilton Connor Broadcast Studio, I'm Phil Vavra, he's Ted Weiner, and this is Classical Public Radio 89.9 WDAV. 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
2: Hello, I'm Kathy Franklin. I'm a longtime listener and volunteer, and I became acquainted with the station originally because my father was an ardent supporter of WDAV as well. In this day and time, WDAV is the calm in the storm. From day to day, you don't know what to expect. Things are unpredictable. Everything feels unpredictable at times. But I turn on WDAV, and it's transformative for me. I love volunteering at WDAV because everyone, the staff, the fellow volunteers, are just a delight to be with. So it's really for the fellowship and for coming together to make the fundraiser happen in the way that it needs to happen. Every contribution counts. Pennies make dollars. So one person makes a $50 donation, another person makes a $500. It's all good, and it all needs to happen so that a successful campaign can be realized.
1: 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Thank you, Kathy, once again, for making those strong points. And her experience of WDAV and the music and how it affects her, it's most likely it's the way how it affects you, too, and how you feel about WDAV. And we're hoping that you take those comments to heart and realizing, yeah, that's me. Kathy was describing me and how I regard WDAV and the music. 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But it's voluminous, heavy-duty, and you can carry your groceries in there, or if you're a student, you can carry your books in there. 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If you're going on a picnic, you can help carry your stuff in your WDAV tote bag. Or if you're going to the beach, many uses for the WDAV tote bag for a sustaining gift of $12.50 a month. And right now, it will be matched dollar for dollar by the Spark Society. Excuse me. 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We'd love to hear from you and get some cheers from you and from us that you're making that contribution.
0: This is the time of the morning when the traffic is very heavy with the morning commute. You might be in your car listening to us right now, and we don't want you to do anything unsafe. Don't call us if you're driving, but as soon as you get to your destination, you get to your office, you get to your work, wherever it is you're headed, please make a mental note right now to then make that call or get on the website or get on the app and make your gift today. 877-333-8990, WDAV.org or the WDAV app. $1,332 left to raise in this hour to reach our goal of $1,500. Spark Society match funds still available until 10 o'clock. All gifts up to $3,000 will be matched by the Spark Society. So let's see if we can make it happen. And thank you to AJ from Charlotte, as well as another donor from Charlotte and a donor from Mooresville. Looks like we've had some activity in the phone room this morning. 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Today's day sponsor is Nancy Shoemaker in honor of her husband Reed Shoemaker on his birthday. And today's also the day for fanfare at WDAV.org. Some of what you'll find on the new edition: the Charlotte Symphony Orchestra has a whole weekend of outdoor performances. It starts with their annual free concert at Stumptown Park in Matthews tomorrow evening. Prelude performance begins at 7 and the symphony goes on at 8:30. The CSO Roadshow makes a stop at the Simmons YMCA in Charlotte for another free concert on Saturday at 6. And the Summer Pop Series continues with the Best of Broadway featuring vocalist Susie Pepper at Symphony Park at South Park Mall on Sunday. Prelude performance by jazz singer Dawn Anthony begins at 7 and the CSO takes the stage at 8:15. And the Piedmont, North Carolina chapter of the American Guild of Organists invites you to enjoy Sounds of the Summer. It's a five-part exploration of some of Winston-Salem's magnificent pipe organs. The first one, Downtown Classic, will feature the mid-century Schlicker organ at First Presbyterian Church on Monday, June 15th at 7 p.m. Admission is free. And there's plenty more on my complete fanfare column at WDAV.org. That's made possible in part by Bragg Financial. 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Music continues with the finale of CPE Bach's Symphony in C, Wodkin 182, No. 3. Thomas Hengelbrock conducts the Freiburg Baroque Orchestra.

0: The finale of the Symphony in C, Wodkin 182, number 3, by Carl Philipp Emanuel Bach on your classical Oasis, 89.9 and WDAV.org. Thomas Engelbrock led the Freiburg Baroque Orchestra, and Mozart is just moments away. Music on WDAV is made possible by our donors, thank you, and by Thrive More, celebrating 75 years. Thrive More's Taylor Glen Retirement Community in Concord is dedicated to helping retirees enjoy an active lifestyle, amenities, and a full continuum of care. Details at taylorglencommunity.org. And good morning. I'm Phil Vavra. I'm here with Ted Weiner. It is the third and final day of our end of fiscal year campaign, and we appreciate the support we've received so far. We do need some more help with this campaign to get us to where we need to be by June 30th when the fiscal year actually comes to an end. And WDAV has a large audience during these morning commuting hours. But a lot of listeners are in their cars now driving. You can't call. You can't go online right at this moment. We want you to be safe out there. But it makes it especially important to hear from you if you're able to use a phone or get on your computer, if you're at home, if you're already in the office. And if you are in your car, well, please make a call, point of calling us when you arrive safely wherever it is you're going. 877-333-8990 or visit us at WDAV.org.
1: The goal for this hour is to raise at least $1,500. We still have $1,182 to go to reach that goal. No, no, an update, $582. We've had some activity. $582. Boy, that was a nice little jump. So $582 left to reach the goal for this hour. We'd like to go beyond that. 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And like an orchestra, it's the sum of the parts that makes the music sound great. 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And we will thank you wholeheartedly for helping reach our goal for the end of this fiscal year.
0: And we thank you now for tuning in, listening to us as you're making your way to work this morning. It's a very busy time out on the roads. A lot of you making that drive somewhere, and a lot of folks experience WDAV in the cars throughout the day. 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
1: 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We began this morning with $3,000 in matching funds from the Spark Society. We still have $1,702 left in matching funds. 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Only $582 to go for the goal in this hour. 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
0: And thank you to Betty from Charlotte for your gift this morning. 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Very popular piece now. So popular, it's even been heard in every preschooler's favorite cartoon, Bluey. I learned that from our cartoons feature. Make sure you join Frank Dominguez every Friday afternoon at 5:30 for that. This is Wolfgang Amadeus Mozart's Rondo alla Turca. Cellist Julian Lloyd Webber performs it with the Royal Philharmonic Orchestra, led by Nicholas Cleobury.

0: Mozart's Rondo alla Turca, the Royal Philharmonic Orchestra led by Nicholas Cleobury with cellist Julian Lloyd Webber, whose autobiography is out now. It's called Bows and Arrows, just published in April, so some new summer reading for you. Good morning, I'm Phil Vavro, along with Ted Weiner. I'll tell you what we enjoy reading, updates on our monitors in here that say there's a caller on the line. Thank you, caller, for picking up the phone this morning and contributing to our end of fiscal year campaign. We're now looking at $407 left to go on this hourly goal of $1,500, Ted.
1: You know, I'm glad to hear you mention that Julian Lloyd Webber has got his autobiography out, because several years ago he had to stop performing because of a degenerative disc problem. And so I'm glad to hear that he's written his autobiography, his fascinating life of the younger brother of Andrew Lloyd Webber.
0: Right.
1: Their father was a noted British composer and musician, a great musical family. Julian Lloyd Webber's music will continue to be aired on WDAV as long as WDAV remains on the air. 877-333-8990 or WDAV.org is how you can assure that all this music remains on the air, especially right now when you can get your contribution matched by the Sparks Society. We began the morning with $3,000 of matching funds from the Sparks Society. That's going to be on the table until 10 o'clock. We have $1,702 remaining of those matching funds. Of our goal of $1,500 for this hour, we're only $407 left to go in the next couple of minutes. So if we can get four calls, at least, maybe more, of folks just like you contributing what you can, maybe we can bust through that goal and start the next hour fresh. 877-333-8990, online, WDAV.org. 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
1: Well, it's 9 o'clock. 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I'm hoping that we're getting the word that we reached that goal. The goal for the 9 o'clock hour is the same as the previous 2 hours, $1,500. And the Spark Society matching funds are still available. $1,702 in matching funds are still available. And a brand new hour, that means a valued member of the Davidson College Relations Department, Dan Dreyer, is ready to take my seat here to join Phil. So I'm anxious to get out of the seat and let Dan take over and be even more successful than we've been this morning. 877-333-8990. Yes, we made it.
0: Yes, I just want to jump. We made it at the last second.
1: Wait a minute. It says, made it, woo-hoo.
0: Yeah.
1: That's how exciting it is here. Made it, woo-hoo. That's what it says, exclamation point. So we're going to start the brand new hour, a new goal, $1,500. Let's get your calls in. Let's make this a very successful hour as we get back to music. Again, 877-333-8990, WDAV.org.
0: And a woo-hoo and thank you to Ken from Waxhaw, Robert from Monroe, and Bill from Concord, all of them calling in this last few minutes here to help us make that goal for our 8 o'clock hour of $1,500. Thank you, Ken, Robert, and Bill, and thank you for listening this morning. 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

0: German composer Robert Schumann described that as, quote, one of my best pieces, his Concertstück in F for four horns and orchestra. We heard the first movement performed by the American Horn Quartet and Sinfonie of Varsovia with Dariusz Wisniewski, got it right that time, conducting on 89.9 and WDAV.org. Haydn will be along shortly, and I'm Phil Vavra. Good morning. Dan Dreher joining me now, and this is our third and final day of this mini campaign, our end of fiscal year campaign. And we're so grateful to the many of you that have called in or gone to the website or the app to make your contribution towards this campaign as we try to get ourselves on even better financial footing moving forward. The fiscal year ends on June 30th, so we're up against it here, just a couple weeks away from starting a new fiscal year, and we do have a little bit of work left to go. You know, right now, there are more residents of the Charlotte metro area than ever before listening to WDAV. When Nielsen Media surveys the 22-county area that we serve, it estimates that we have as many as 100,000 listeners a week. 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
1: 877-333-8990. That is the number for you to call. We've been talking this morning about our Spark Society matching dollars. We've got roughly $1,000 left to go. If you're just tuning in and you're wondering, I haven't been listening over the last couple of days, what in the world is taking over my favorite classical oasis? 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The Spark Society has put up a matching amount of money, a dollar for dollar match. We've just got about $1,000 left to play with here. And as I heard Ted say a little while ago, we don't want to leave this money on the table. So activate this money. 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
0: Sponsors and philanthropists make it possible for us to produce the Charlotte Symphony Orchestra live broadcast that we bring you from time to time on WDAV. In this season's classical series finale, Kwame Ryan led the orchestra in a program that explored the theme of home with Aaron Copland's Appalachian Spring Suite and a contemporary oratorio by spotlight artist Gabriel Kahane called Emergency Shelter Intake Form. If you missed it then, it was about 3 weeks ago, a recording of the live broadcast is still available through the end of this week on our stream archive at WDAV.org. 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
1: In fact, that's true. If you'll allow me, folks, just a little bit of a potentially rude nudge. Chop, chop. We have got to get moving on this hour. Why am I saying chop, chop? Because one of the benefits this hour right now is our WDAV wait for it, cutting board. So chop, chop, get to your phone, 877-333-8990. This is a great addition to your kitchen. 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It's a handy size for the kitchen, made of bamboo, which is a great material for cutlery. You can have it, and it's long-lasting. $250, you can spread that out over each month. 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The WDAV cutting board, your gift from us. We've got Spark Society challenge money just until 10. 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Let's get moving. And that money is available just until 10. Here we are. What time is it? 9:15. Let's get rolling here. WDAV cutting board, the pleasure, the knowledge, the guarantee, and the confidence that your gift will be used for the programming you love. 877-333-8990,
2: WDAV.org. We really do need to pick up the pace here. $1,500 to go in this hour, and just over $1,100 in Sparks matching dollars left. So this is a great opportunity. This is the perfect time. And 9:15, yeah, there's a chance that you may be out of traffic now and sitting at your desk at work and getting ready to start a busy day. Before all of that activity ramps up where you are, please help ramp the activity up here. Oh, we are making some progress. Look at this. $1,350 left to go on this hour. Thank you so much for the contribution there in this first 15 minutes of the 9 o'clock hour. And thank you to Sue Robertson, Kendra Intihar, Emily Rector, Gretchen Mize, and Fatima Acurio in the phone room this morning, ready to take your call. All lines open, and with $1,350 left to go in this hour, we can definitely do this. But it's up to you right now to make that first move. 877-333-8990, WDAV.org, or on the WDAV mobile app. Up next, the finale to the Piano Concerto in D Major by Franz Joseph Haydn. It'll be pianist Anne-Marie McDermott with Scott Yu conducting the Odense Symphony Orchestra.
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0: That's the finale to Haydn's Piano Concerto in D Major on 89.9 and WDAV.org. Anne-Marie McDermott at the piano and Scott Yu leading the Odense Symphony Orchestra. By the way, Ms. McDermott is coming to the Queen City next season to perform with the Charlotte Symphony Orchestra as Kwame Ryan leads a concert including Beethoven's Piano Concerto No. 4. That'll be January 15th and 16th. Something to look forward to, and Dan Dreher and I are here looking forward to hearing from you, either on the phone or on the website or on the app, as our on-air fundraising campaign continues. 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We want to welcome you back into the fold. And new members really do help WDAV keep pace with rising costs so that we can continue to serve this region with classical music, especially true now that federal funding of public media has ended.
1: Absolutely, and you raise an important, a very important point, Phil. Thank you for bringing that up. It's a good news, it's a bad news, good news story, really. The grant from the Corporation for Public Broadcasting, the CPB, that once provided 11% of our support is gone. Full stop. It's gone. It's not coming back. And in this fiscal year, that leaves a hole in our budget of more than $250,000. Now, that's the bad news. The good news is that we have been able, thanks to you, listeners, to raise support directly from you. You are the listener who chooses to move from being a listener to a listening donor, and it's a really good news story. So we're asking you to join today. Again, we've got sort of three broad categories. If you've never given to WDAV, right now is your opportunity. If you give to WDAV, but maybe aren't sure, well, did I give for this fiscal year? I don't know. I can't remember, and I can't go back into my records. Give us a call. We will look for you. We will be happy to accommodate that. And then, listeners, in a third category, hey, you know, I keep hearing them talk about this. I keep hearing them talk about the CPB money going away. I'm going to take my support that I've already given. I'm going to add to it. So new, bumping, and forgetting. We're all here. We've got wonderful people to say thanks to you. We're looking at our goal for the hour now, whittled down to $1,215, 877-333-8990. We can do this at 924 to get there and stay on track in this hour.
0: You know, a lot of popular music is here today and gone tomorrow. 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
1: I love that because earlier in the hour, Phil said, as he was talking about Robert Schumann's piece, the Concertstück for Four Horns and Orchestra, which is a great piece. 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
0: 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We'll hear music by Johann Sebastian Bach in just a few minutes. Right now, it's the finale to the Symphonie Espagnole by French composer Edouard Lalo. The violinist is Anna Kiko Myers, and Jesus Lopez Cobos directs the Royal Philharmonic Orchestra.

0: Violinist Anna Kiko Myers performing with the Royal Philharmonic Orchestra, Jesus Lopez Cobos conducting. That was the finale to Edward Lalo's Symphony Espanol on your classical Oasis 89.9 WDAV, a service of Davidson College, supported by listeners like you. 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Good morning. I'm Phil Vavra, and I'm here with Dan Dreyer, and we are so happy that you're listening this morning. We're so happy to have Sue Robertson, Kendra Intihar, Tamberly Ferguson, Emily Rector, and Fatima Acurio ready to take your call. They're in the phone room right now. We certainly want to put them to work. So 877-333-8990.
1: Fully staffed. 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
0: 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And this was back in 2022 when this listener was traveling through Sicily. 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
1: Matching funds. 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
0: 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This is the Sinfonia in D, BWV 1045 by Johann Sebastian Bach. Peter Herford playing the organ in the Sir Jack Lyons Concert Hall at the University of York. Richard Hickox leads the Northern Sinfonia on WDAV.

0: Johann Sebastian Bach's Sinfonia in D Major, BWV 1045, on Classical Public Radio, 89.9 WDAV. Organist Peter Herford performing with the Northern Sinfonia led by Richard Hickox. And a bit of Chopin is on the way. A bit of matching dollars still available to you this hour as well. And we really want to make sure we're not leaving a single dollar on the table. $815 in matching dollars left, thanks to the Spark Society. Those disappear at 10 o'clock this morning. So we've got 12 minutes left in the hour to use all of that up. And it's up to you right now to take advantage of that opportunity to make your gift go even further. 877-333-8990. I'm Phil Vavra. Good morning. Dan Dreyer is with me. And fundraising campaigns are how we raise the money we need for operating this classical public radio service. 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
1: 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The Corporation for Public Broadcasting was shut down. 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We are now standing at 10 minutes before the top of the hour. 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
0: $695 to go in matching dollars. 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
1: 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We've got lots of people listening, but we don't have as many people listening and donating, you can help change that today. We've got $695 in available matching funds right now that we can utilize only, though, only for the next 8 minutes. $150, that's a gift level that allows you to become a sustaining donor at the $12.50 level per month. We've got the WDAV grocery tote bag. This thing is awesome, and you're going to love being able to use it, first off, but also show how to your fellow grocery visitors how much you support this classical oasis. 877-333-8990.
0: Several lines open right now. 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I don't mean get rid of them, but you know what I mean. 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We only have 7 minutes left in the hour, $695 available. 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A caller on the line right now. Thank you so much for that. 877-333-8990. Let's see if we can get three or four more people on the line and possibly take care of the $695 we have sitting here in matching funds from the Spark Society for WDAV. 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This is the Impromptu number one in A flat by Frédéric Chopin. Angela Hewitt is at the piano on 89.9 and WDAV.org.

0: Frédéric Chopin's Impromptu No. 1 in A-flat on 89.9 and WDAV.org, your classical companion for the workday. And the pianist was actually Murray Pariah there. Today's day sponsor is Nancy Shoemaker in honor of her husband, Reed Shoemaker, on his birthday. Thank you, Nancy. Happy birthday to you, Reed. And it is so nice to celebrate milestones, is it? Well, we enjoy celebrating classical music every day with you, and certainly celebrating all of the support we've received during this end of fiscal year campaign. This is day number 3, a final day of our mini campaign, and we are coming down to the wire here on these matching funds from the Spark Society. $670 left in matching funds with just a couple minutes left in the hour, Dan.
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0: Six lines being staffed right now, so you're going to get right through. It'll really just take a couple of minutes, and you can get back to whatever this busy Thursday has for you. $670 that we want to take advantage of from the Spark Society, and just a minute left in the hour to do that. 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Three ways to do it, and we know you're going to come through for us. 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Rachel Stewart will be along momentarily. Franz Schubert is here now. This is the finale to the Symphony No. 3 in D. Sir Roger Norrington leads Camerata Salzburg.

0: And that is the Camerata Salzburg with Sir Roger Norrington conducting. Music by Franz Schubert, the finale from the Symphony No. 3 in D. And the March of the Priest by Felix Mendelssohn is on the way here at 89.9 and WDAV.org. Good morning to you. I'm Rachel Stewart. Hope your Thursday's off to a good start. And thanks for listening to WDAV. If classical music is your thing and you like to listen to this service daily or just in any kind of regular fashion, then that is a reason for you to give what you can and support. 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Dan Dreher is here with me, and we've got a new hour, a new goal, and we're just putting one foot in front of the other.
1: That's exactly right. Good morning, and thanks for joining us today. We have $1,500 as our hourly goal. We're already 7 minutes into the hour, so help us reach that. What is that goal? It keeps us on track, and we are trying to do all that we can do in this on-air part of our final day of this very abbreviated end of fiscal year campaign. $1,450 now, $1,450 left on the hourly goal. We just got that first gift process. Lots of good folks ready to say good morning and thank you for your giving. Are you results-oriented or, you're more fond of, like, what gets done than how it gets done? Maybe you are like that. Well, our bottom line here is providing you great classical music and culture coming to you every day. 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
1: So it looks like we've had our first gift of the hour, which is great, and we've got a caller on the line. 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We often hear people talk about how much they love the music because it's beautiful, and it's a little hard to describe beauty in words. 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
0: We have such a wonderful program I want to tell you a little bit more about. 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
1: Did you have a recorder when you were in school?
0: Unfortunately for the people around me, I did. There were, you know, but it was worse when I was taking up the violin at home. Not only were the people, my family, traumatized, but our house cat was just howling in pain, hearing some of her ancestors through that scratching and that cat hair bow. So my experience was terrible, but your experience with providing elementary school students this wonderful opportunity will no doubt turn out better. Rachel is much
1: way
0: better.
1: To sell it.
0: Yeah, well, I was much better on the piano, but we can't give pianos away to every kid.
1: That's right. At least pianos don't screech.
0: I did something of value in my musical education. 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We would love for you to be part of this wonderful program.
1: You know, they make a joyful noise, even if we don't think it's a beautiful noise, right?
0: They learn something. It's really, really great.
1: Well, it is true. Yeah.
0: They will begin, no kidding, their musical education. Some kids may go on to become musicians professionally, amateur, whatever, but it's a wonderful program. Okay, 877-333-8990.
1: That's our phone number. 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We now have $1,410 left to raise on the hour's goal. So that's good. A little bit of progress. Remember, the overall goal is $1,500. 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We have music next by Felix Mendelssohn. 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

0: March of the Priests by Mendelssohn here on 89.9 and WDAV.org. Eugene Ormandy led the Philadelphia Orchestra. I'm Rachel Stewart. I'm here with Dan Dreher, and we are together today because it's our end of fiscal year campaign, and we are asking you to do what you can to support WDAV financially, because we're classical public radio, which means that we rely on support from listeners like you who become donors and give what they can. And that's one of the nice things about it. You give what works for you. You decide how much to give. And it seems to all come together in the end when everybody does that. And there's no easier way to experience classical music, by the way, than listening to WDAV, whether it's turning on your radio, which is so simple. You just push the button, or going online, finding the link at our website, or listening with our app. So during this campaign, we're reminding you that the reason we can give you that easy access is because thousands of your fellow listeners have become donors, and we're asking that you join them today. Dan, we've heard from a few people already this hour.
1: Yeah, and we've got an hourly goal of about $1,500 to stay on track. We now stand at just over $1,300 on the goal. So thank you for the calls who have been coming in. Sue, Emily, Michelle, Mary, Will, they are all standing by, ready to take your call. There's no waiting right now when you call 877-333-8990. We put these goals together for each hour so that we can keep tracking our progress and staying on task. This is the last day of our very abbreviated on-air effort to raise the funds before the end of the fiscal year. You've heard us talk about the elimination of the CPB funding, the elimination of the CPB outright, and then funding that we received from CPB. 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
0: We are just $1,335 left to raise on this hour's goal, so in pretty good shape. And as long as we keep getting calls and gifts at the website, we'll be able to make this goal. I believe it's a little quiet right now, so you should be able to get through, and you can always get through when you're giving online. 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That's why we have a podcast called Piedmont Arts. Both Dan and I work on that podcast and interview folks in the area who are doing interesting things, bringing whether it's an art exhibit, like you went to the Caravaggio exhibit.
1: Oh, the Caravaggio exhibit. Was terrific.
0: Yeah. Or sometimes we talk to people who have these little artist consortiums, and they set up their own studios and things. There's so much creativity happening. 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
1: 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You can find out more about the interesting people, the creators in this area that we love to call home. And, I mean, Rachel and I are always saying, all right, who knew about this? Let's tell our listeners more about that. We never run out of material because there's so much going on. Yeah. And we are so pleased to be able to share that with you. Are you sitting here listening and saying, well, I don't know what to give. What should I give? Let me offer you something. For just about $20 a month, $21 a month, we would love to thank you for your significant gift to WDAV with our new WDAV kitchen cutting board. This is a great way to show off your charcuterie with our logo. It's a bamboo cutting board, which is always great for preserving your knives, and it's very easy to take care of. So $250 over the year, but you can break this out over each month. We'll still send you the cutting board. You don't have to complete the payment for that, but you've got to get in touch with us and say, I like what that guy's talking about. How do I get on board? Get it? To make that gift.
2: Wow.
1: Yeah, totally. 877-333-8990. I offered to take over for you, Rachel. It's time for you to take over for me.
0: Okay. 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I think that's what everybody would like. We are $1,335 to go to make our $1,500 goal for this 10 o'clock hour. 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And please do it soon. We don't want to have too long of a lull between gifts coming in. Well, we have music next by Sergei Rachmaninoff, a favorite of a lot of people. We're going to hear the very end of the Piano Concerto No. 2 in C minor. Pianist Helene Grimaud is with the Royal Philharmonic Orchestra, led by Jesus Lopez Cobos.

0: Hélène Grimaud at the piano with the Royal Philharmonic Orchestra, Jesús López Cobos conducting. And that was the finale coda from Rachmaninoff's Piano Concerto No. 2 in C minor. Hope you enjoyed that music. We'll have something by Kabalevsky and Beethoven in just a bit, so stick around for that. Always great music coming your way here at 89.9 and WDAV.org. I'm Rachel Stewart. It's nice to be with you as always. Dan Dreher is here too, and we are asking you to support WDAV's Classical Public Radio service. That key phrase there, Classical Public Radio, because that means that our listeners provide most of the support, financial support, that allows us to continue to play the music for you. I think we can all agree that classical music is a great thing to have in our lives and that maybe we need it more than ever. When you listen to the news, you really, I feel like I need an antidote right quick.
1: Yeah.
0: And listening to classical music is one of those antidotes that's so, so nice, so refreshing. We have gone to extraordinary lengths to make sure our service to the community has continued without interruption over these past few years. I guess we're about 6 years on from the pandemic, but that was a huge challenge for us, mm-hmm. just like everybody else. But
1: yeah.
0: We were able to keep going, and a lot of that had to do with the generous support of listeners like you, who helped us to basically pay the bills that we needed to pay and figure out how we needed to work so that we could continue to bring the music. We're asking you to give what you can to keep this service strong and able to face whatever is coming down the road and able to continue to provide the great music for you so that you can face whatever's coming down the road. 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And give whatever works for you. We don't require that you give. We don't require that you give a certain amount, but we do hope that you will give what works for you.
1: 877-333-8990. 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We have about $1,300 left on our hourly goal. We've sort of gotten into a lull here, but we invite you to call right now. Your gift joins thousands of other gifts to help make this classical music service that you love possible. And it's especially important now, the elimination of the Corporation for Public Broadcasting was not only in and of itself a terrible thing, but it also had direct impact. 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I mean, we are now effectively 100% dependent on listener donations and corporate support. 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
0: I don't think I've heard alacrity since Miss Whitaker's English class in high school. Thank you.
1: They don't use these words at Davidson College when you were a student here?
0: Oh, maybe they did.
1: You tuned it out. Well, we need some speed, that is for sure.
0: We
1: need some speed in
0: like
1: our
0: alacrity.
1: Phone room. Yeah, I like that too. 877-333-8990.
0: Thanks so much to everybody who's given so far. Just help us, if you haven't yet, get a little closer to the goal that we need for this hour. That's how we stay on track. You know, we take it 1 hour at a time so that we will be able to get to the end of the campaign. And in this case, the end of the fiscal year. We have our eye on June 30th, which is our fiscal year deadline, and we've still got a little ways to go on our membership goals, which is why Dan and I are here talking to you. We've got folks standing by in the phone room ready to take your call. In fact, our very stalwart volunteer, Susan Robertson, is in there, and she's about to leave, and she really wants to take one more call.
1: Susan's great to have, and you will enjoy talking with her because she will walk you through the process very easily. She knows it backwards and forwards, so do give her a call at 877-333-8990.
0: 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But let's get out of this little lull. Got about 22 minutes left in the hour and still looking at $1,335 left to raise on our hour's goal. 877-333-8990, WDAV.org. Well, let's listen to some music. Why not? That's what we do. Overture to Colas Brugnon by Dmitri Kabalevsky.

0: The Overture to Kolas Brunion, music by Kabalevsky, and the Edmonton Symphony Orchestra, led by Yuri Meyer. Beethoven's music is next here on 89.9 and WDAV.org. Thanks for listening. I'm Rachel Stewart. Dan Dreher is here, and this is our end of fiscal year campaign. It's actually the last day of the campaign, so we want to make as much progress as we can today. That means that we're going to be in better shape to finish up on June 30th, when we hope to have met all of our fundraising goals. WDAV has had a very successful year, thankfully, and in this month of June, we are inside of the fundraising finish line for the fiscal year. 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
1: 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So give now. And then we also talk to you if you've made a gift this year and you're hearing us talk about the economic economic reasons for keeping us on track, maybe give a bump. Give us a little bit of a bump here as we head into this final stretch. 877-333-8990.
0: Do let us hear from you. We are, as you say, heading into the final stretch of our campaign and our fiscal year. Also want to point out that we still need, we're sort of stuck on 1335 left to go for the hour to meet our goal. We started out with a goal of 1500 and we still need 1335. The words that are in front of my eyes right here on the screen say holding steady, which is a euphemism for not moving forward.
1: <That's>
0: stalled
1: right.
0: out.
1: Yes.
0: So can
1: right.
0: you unstall us, please? Just any gift at all is going to make a difference. And don't think that what you're giving is doesn't matter. It really does. And what's great about Classical Public Radio and has been over the years, these 48 years almost that we've been around, is that so many people from across our community have shown that they value it enough to give what works for them. And when every person does that, we're able to meet our goals. We're able to have the funding that we need and the resources that we need to keep this service going. If that's important to you, I hope you'll make a gift. And I hope you'll do it this hour so that we can make our goal.
1: The $1,500 is to keep us on track. And that is where we, we like to put hourly goals to make sure that we're tracking to reach our expectations. We stand now at $1,335 left to stay on track. I'm talking about being in the final stretch here. June 30 is our fiscal close. And we want to be sure that we have paid the bills and have the financial resources to go into our next fiscal year. What should you give? Well, think about just a $30 a month gift, which puts you at the $365 annual giving level. As a sustaining donor, when you spread that out over the course of the year, you are guaranteeing that that you are supporting the programming. I do the same thing, and I love, you don't always love getting the monthly statement on your credit card, but I do like seeing it because it says, all right, I have done my part for WDAV today, and next month I can count on the same thing. It's a really great way to activate your support, and if you've never given, join us. $30 a month, excuse me, is an exceptional way to start a membership, to bump up your current membership, or if you're not sure If it's time to renew your membership, we've got answers for you. 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
0: And that day sponsorship level, you know, a dollar a day, $30 a month, is such a nice way, such a nice personal way to support WDAV. 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You know, if you want to, you know, recognize somebody's birthday or whatever you want to do, it's just, I think it's really one of the nicest levels of giving that we have.
1: Yeah, it is. And I hear very often folks honoring members of their family who have passed away, recognizing an anniversary, and it really personalizes through their messages, through your message when you become a day sponsor, the deep connection that you have. It's not just some group of listeners that don't, I mean, you'll take our word for it that there are listeners, but then you get to hear a specific listener or listeners who are honoring their commitment to WDAV and honoring important people in their lives. 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Won't you think about that gift right now? And that gift helps whittle down the overall goal for this hour. $1,335 left to be able to stay on track. Here is your number, 877-333-8990 or WDAV.org.
0: Let's see if we can get some action in the phone room and see if we can get some gifts online. 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We've got some Beethoven right now, and coming up at 11, we'll have our pause for reflection. So if you are ready to take a breath and slow down for a minute, I hope you'll be listening then. Right now, a presto by Beethoven. It's from the String Quartet number 13 in B-flat, opus 130. The Cypress String Quartet performs.

0: A little Beethoven for us in the late morning here on 89.9 and WDAV.org. The Presto from the String Quartet No. 13 in B-flat, Opus 130. That was the Cyprus String Quartet. I'm Rachel Stewart. 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That listener support is absolutely critical to us being able to be here and enjoy this music together. Without you and without our donors, WDAV quite simply would cease to function. It's that plain and stark. Dan Dreher is here with me this morning because this is our end of fiscal year campaign. And Dan, we have been working on this goal for the hour, made some progress, but we still have a lot to do. Fortunately, though, we can do it in 6 minutes.
1: Sure can. About $1,000, $1,035 left on the hourly goal. And the goal was $1,500. So you can see the level of activity that we have, but you can also hear in our voices the level of activity needed before 11 o'clock. We've got our pause for reflection coming up at 11. I love that time of day at 11 or 3 p.m. Emphasis on we can't pause right now. You'll get the pause at 11, but let's go ahead and let's have a nice rally of support here to stay on track. It's the last day of our fiscal year end on-air campaign. We are behind a bit, to be flat out honest with you, and we need listener supporters to say, all right, I hear what they're saying. I have been meaning to give, but I haven't made that gift yet. Let me call 877-333-8990. Maybe it's easier for you if you're at the office and can't take that call really quickly, but you stream us online in the office to help, you know, manage your productivity during the day. Here's the way that you can join right now, WDAV.org.
0: I always like to think about why I'm listening, and maybe you do too. Why do you choose to listen to WDAV? Why do you choose classical music? My sense is, my guess is, for the most part, it just makes you feel good.
1: Yeah.
0: And it just helps you get through the day. And it's something beautiful that you enjoy. Well, think about what your life would be like without it. And then consider supporting WDAV. 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We do have listeners who are outside of the region, but we consider them part of the family too. So if this is a valuable service to you, we really do need to hear from you. We really need to make this goal. Making these goals as we go throughout the day help us to get to the final goal successfully. Every time we come up a little short with one of these goals, we know we're going to have to make it up somewhere. Because, unfortunately, we're on the air, but we don't exist on air. So we've does that make sense?
1: Yeah.
0: Okay. So we do need your gift right now, whatever amount it is, at 877-333-8990 or at WDAV.org.
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0: You can also be a sustaining donor to WDAV, which means that you give on a monthly basis. 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And it may not sound like much, but it certainly does add up over time. 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So consider that. 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
0: All right, there's a caller on the line, so that's great. I'd love to see that we've got a couple more coming in, Dan, because then I would feel a little more confident that we're going to get that remaining approximately $1,000 that we need to stay on track this hour.
1: That's right, and you can help us stay on track and give us a flurry here at the end of the hour, and then we can all just take a break and stand by for our pause for reflection, which is coming up. 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
0: Okay, let's see if we can get another call in here, or at least another gift in here in the next little bit. We're about to hit 11 o'clock for sure, but any calls that come in, any gifts that come in right now can count towards the 10 o'clock goal. 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So Edvard Grieg's music is our pause for reflection. We'll get to that in just a second. Just a reminder, this is Classical Public Radio, 89.9 WDAV, WDAV HD1, Davidson, and WDAV.org. Dan, we're headed into the 11 o'clock hour. I know we've got a new goal to work on.
1: Yes, absolutely. We've got, for the goal, $800 to reach in this next hour. I want to just give an update before we get into the 11 o'clock. We've got folks making calls. Thank
0: Great.
1: You. And now staying on track at $785 to stay on track. Couple
0: oh,
1: more calls coming in. Let's take a pause as we address who's called and what they are committing to at WDAV. Your number, 877-333-8990.
0: We have music by Edvard Grieg, as I mentioned, for our pause for reflection. And we have these pauses for reflection every weekday at 11 o'clock and then again at 3 o'clock because, as we've been talking about, this music is powerful and it is helpful when we want to step back and take a breath. So let's do that with a couple of lyric pieces by Edvard Grieg. We're going to hear number 7 and number 5. And Balázs Csokalé is at the piano.

0: a couple of lyric pieces by Edvard Grieg. That was number 5, and before that, number 7. Balázs Zsolt was at the piano. Really lovely music by Edvard Grieg for our pause for reflection this morning, and I hope you were able to take a little break with that. I know I did. When you're on the air during a campaign, sometimes you can get your energy and adrenaline levels going, and I appreciate the pause for reflection because it made me slow down. If that happens to you on a regular basis, either with the pause for reflection or just any other music that you hear here at WDAV, consider supporting and making a gift in any amount, because we're classical public radio and we rely on people like you to stay on the air and to have our pauses for reflection and all the other great music that you get to enjoy. You can give by calling 877-333-8990 or by visiting WDAV.org. I'm Rachel Stewart, and Joe Brandt joins me now. Joe, it's good to see you.
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0: And we do need to hear from our first caller, our first person anyway, who's giving a gift this hour so that we can make our goal for this hour and stay on track for this final day of the end of fiscal year campaign. 877-333-8990 or WDAV.org. 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And let's see if we can get that first gift of the hour.
1: We're always emphasizing that you can give what you can afford, no matter what the amount is. We've got a giving level of $150. 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And if you'd like to give that amount, we'll send along, if you'd like it,

0: The benefit at that level, which is our collapsible grocery tote. 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It's got our logo on it. 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
1: I want to thank a couple of callers who just recently became sustaining donors and decided to support that way, which is so efficient. John in York, South Carolina gave, and Presley in Charlotte. So thanks to them. And I also want to thank everybody who has given to WDAV so far during this campaign and also during this fiscal year. Our fiscal year runs from July to June. And at the beginning of our fiscal year, we lost our funding from the Corporation for Public Broadcasting because of the rescindment in Congress. We lost over $250,000, and we really were not sure. That was money that was already budgeted. We were not sure how things were going to play out for us over the course of the year, and I'm very happy to say that we were able to, you know, hear from a lot of listeners who cared enough about the music to either give for the first time or step up their giving. So thanks for all of that. We are still working on making sure that we make up for those lost funds. So please call.
0: 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I misspoke a while ago. 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
1: 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Music by Johannes Brahms is next. We're going to hear the third movement from the Symphony No. 4 in E minor. The London Philharmonic Orchestra is led by Maren Alsop.

0: The third movement from the Symphony No. 4 in E minor by Johannes Brahms. The London Philharmonic Orchestra, led by Maren Alsop, here on 89.9 and WDAV.org. Thanks for listening. I'm Rachel Stewart. Joe Brandt joins me in the studio today, and we can look forward to some music by Tchaikovsky in just a bit. First, though, a reminder that we are Classical Public Radio, and we rely on listeners for almost all of our financial support. 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
1: We have a goal of $1,200 for this particular hour between now and noon, and we have $775 to go to reach that goal. 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
2: My name is Robert Parator, and I'm from Charlotte, North Carolina. 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Matter of fact, when I first moved down here, I started listening to WDAV, actually at work, streaming through my computer. Shortly thereafter, I actually became a volunteer. I had a hectic job, and I just found it very relaxing when I listened to it at work. 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
1: 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If you'd like to call and give $120, just $10 a month as a sustainer, we'll send out a music education package to a student in the Charlotte area. 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It also includes a coloring classical music activity book that celebrates the genre's diversity by introducing students to a range of classical composers and musicians who have made significant contributions to classical music. It's a great package. It's a great program. We instituted this several years ago, and it's been just a rousing success. We've heard from many students and educators and teachers who have complimented us on getting this program together. The fact is, many students cannot afford to purchase a recorder for this particular activity, so this allows you to donate a recorder to a deserving student. That's a $120 contribution. 877-333-8990, WDAV.org online. Send off that music education package to a student, and that will be the member benefit that you get, and plus the benefit that student gets as well.
0: It's a great way to make an impact in the community. 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You can also give in the app.
1: 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This is the final day of our end of the fiscal year campaign, and we'd like to go out and finish this campaign very successfully.
0: And we need to. It's what we're asking for reflects the actual needs of the station. I want to thank Clary in Ferguson, North Carolina, is a sustaining donor and decided to give a little bit extra today. She says WDAV is very important to her. So, Clary, thank you. That's a great reason to give. We also heard from Henry in Chapel Hill, who made a gift in honor of Joanne. And Henry says that WDAV is Joanne's go-to station.
1: Okay.
0: So, Henry, excellent idea to support in honor of Joanne. 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
0: 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We're going to hear the end of Capriccio Italien with Zubin Mehta leading the Israel Philharmonic Orchestra.

0: The end of the Capriccio Italian, Opus 45 by Peter Ilyich Tchaikovsky, here on 89.9 and WDAV.org. Zubin Mehta led the Israel Philharmonic. Music by Fritz Kreisler is coming up, and I think we will also have some Bach before we get to the 12 o'clock, when the clock strikes 12. Lots of great music here always at 89.9 and WDAV.org. And you know what? 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Give what you can, be as generous as you can, and we will all look forward to lots of great classical music in the year to come. Joe Brand is here.
1: Great to be here, Rachel, and to let everybody know that we have a $1,200 goal for this hour. 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
0: Okay, getting there. We started out needing to raise $1,200 this hour, so awesome. Let's keep those calls coming in and keep this energy high. You know, we hear from listeners a lot who tell us how important the music is and how important the service is. Here's something that came from a listener in Winston-Salem. Thank you for all you do. I love WDAV. You make every day so much better, a window to joy. 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
1: 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It's 7 inches by 10 inches, made out of bamboo. Very durable. It's perfect for preparing maybe a small charcuterie board or for serving cheese, meat, and vegetables. 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It's always good to have as many cutting boards as possible, and this is just a great one. It's a great size. It's got an opening in one corner so you can hang it up conveniently. And you can get that bamboo cutting board for a $250 contribution, just $20.83 a month. 877-333-8990, WDAV.org online. That $250 would get us closer to our goal for this hour and get us closer to wrapping up this end of the fiscal year campaign successfully.
0: Yeah, that's a thought. If you want the cutting board and if you can do $250, that would certainly help for this hour's goal with just $675 left. left to raise. I want to thank our volunteers in the phone room. Diane Langevin is here. We've got Michelle Medina, Villalon, Mary Latham, Will Keibel, and Gretchen Mize. They are ready to take your calls. 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
0: That reminds me, I think it's important to let people know that there are so many different ways to listen. 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
0: 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Looking for $675 to make our $1,200 goal this hour. You can get in touch even while the music is playing. And we're going to hear the first movement from Fritz Kreisler's violin concerto. Gil Shaham is the violinist with the Orpheus Chamber Orchestra.

0: That's the opening movement from the Violin Concerto by Fritz Kreisler, who was a legendary violinist himself, and who lived and worked mostly in the 20th century. But you might have noticed that music had a sort of a Baroque and classical flourish to it. Well, he liked to imitate the styles of composers from past ages. Gil Shaham was the violinist with the Orpheus Chamber Orchestra, and you are listening to Classical Public Radio. This is 89.9 and WDAV.org. I'm Rachel Stewart. Joe Brandt joins me. This is our last day of our on-air end of fiscal year campaign. So we're working really hard with your help to make the goals hour by hour so that we will finish the day in good shape. We're actually looking beyond a little bit to June 30th, which is the end of our fiscal year. And we have some membership and fundraising goals that we need to meet if we're going to be in good shape for next year. And that's what this is about. We want to make sure that everybody who enjoys the music here at WDAV understands that being Classical Public Radio, it is the listeners who provide most of the support. 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
1: The goal for this hour is $1,200, and we're making great progress on that. 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We have just $300 to go to reach it.
0: All right. Well, let's see if we can do that early. We missed the goal last hour, so if we can make this goal early and actually go beyond it, that is wonderful. That is what WDAV needs. 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
1: We have fewer donor benefits on offer during this campaign so that more of the funds we raise can go directly into the operation here. Of course, you can always decline to receive a benefit. That's up to you. But just let us know if you'd like to do that. But if you would like a member benefit, here's a suggested amount that you can contribute. And I have to admit, it's quite a lot. It's being a member of the Spark Society. And that is a commitment of at least $100 a month or $1,200 for the year. You can give more, of course, if you can afford that. If you do decide to become a member of the Spark Society, you'll get on-air recognition as a part of that group. 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And right now, we're giving away As a bonus, Spark Society Kitchen Apron. It's a heavy poly canvas fabric, very comfortable to wear. It's a wear resistant in nature. It's a high-end apron. It's got leather accents, two convenient front pockets, and it's got our logo on it as well as the Spark Society insignia. You can get that apron as a member of the Spark Society for a contribution of $100 per month minimum. That's $1,200 for the year. 877-333-8990. 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
0: Yes, let us hear from you, and let's wipe out this $300 remaining to go on the hourly goal. We started out needing to raise $1,200 today, this hour, and we're down to $300. And going past that would be helpful because we did not make it in the 10 o'clock hour. So that's how it goes sometimes. It just sort of ebbs and flows. We're hoping that it's flowing right now.
1: Yes. 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We're emphasizing this is the final day of the end of the fiscal year campaign. 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
0: 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We have music next by Bach. We're going to hear his Sinfonia No. 2 from the Cantata 35, Spirit and Soul Are in Tumult. This will feature organist Wolfgang Zerer with the Freiburg Baroque Orchestra, led by Petra Mulianz.

0: And that's the Polonaise from the Darmstadt Overture in A Minor by Telemann. He wrote his Darmstadt music for the very talented musicians who were employed at the court of Darmstadt. Peter Holstag was the recorder player there with the parley of instruments led by Roy Goodman. 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
1: It's been a challenging fiscal year here. 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So that shortfall had to be made up somehow. It was a big bump in the road, but I'm happy to say that we are well on our way towards overcoming that obstacle. And it goes without saying, but I'm going to say it, we've done that because of your financial support. We know that you were going to come through for us to get through this problematic time, and you've done it. So here we are at the end of the fiscal year, and we're asking you for your support so that we can close up the books on this year and be successful as we move into a brand new fiscal year. We know you're going to come through for us. 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You can help with your contribution in whatever amount. 877-333-8990, WDAV.org online. If you're listening with our app, there's a red support button. Hit that to make your contribution there.
0: Yeah, just $300 away from making our goal for this hour. It's important to make the goals by the hour because that allows us to have a successful end of campaign. And looking out to June 30th, it also contributes to our having a successful fiscal year as far as raising our membership and our fundraising goals goes. So if you've got a moment, maybe you've been thinking about giving to WDAV in these last 3 days since we've been having this campaign, or maybe you've been thinking about it all year and you just haven't gotten around to it or whatever reason. Believe me, I think about doing things for months sometimes before I get around to doing them. But we're asking you to go ahead and do it now because we are looking at this deadline, today being the last day of the on-air end of fiscal year campaign and June 30th being the last day of the fiscal year. And it would be great if we could just get this last $300 in here, Joe, with our 3 minutes or so, 2.5 minutes that are left in the hour. 877-333-8990 or WDAV.org.
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0: Just $300 away from making the goal for this hour. By the way, that is reminding me that we have a suggested giving level of a dollar a day, $365, which we call our day sponsorship. 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And when you're a day sponsor, you get to have your message read on the day of your choice four times during that day. 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And again, if you could be a day sponsor right now, if you could sign up for that, that will take care of our goal for this hour. 877-333-8990 and WDAV.org.
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0: I feel like we're getting close, Joe. We've got a line ringing, and it would be nice to know that we've made that last $300 as we hit noon here. The Mozart Cafe is going to open up here in just a second. We've got music by Mozart to start things out, so don't go anywhere. But hopefully we're at the goal, but we don't know. So call anyway, 877-333-8990 or give at WDAV.org. Well, since we're going into the Mozart Cafe, there is something that's happening this afternoon for our final afternoon. Joe, what do you have the info on that?
1: I do. We have what we hope is going to be a very successful final day challenge that is starting right now. 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
0: We've got a stream of hot days coming our way, including today. The high will be 94 with a slight chance of thunderstorms. Slight chance of thunderstorms overnight as well, and then mostly clear with a low of 74. Oh, tomorrow's going to be hot and sunny with a high of 97, and it looks like 93 on Saturday and 95 on Sunday. 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

0: So gorgeous. Music by Mozart to get us started in the Mozart Cafe this afternoon. From The Marriage of Figaro, Sull'aria che suave zeffiretto, or On the Breeze, What a Gentle Little Zephyr. A duet between Susanna and Contessa. We heard Edith Mathis playing, singing the role of Susanna, and Gundula Janowitz, Contessa. They were with the German Opera Orchestra of Berlin, led by Karl Böhm. And you are now in the Mozart Cafe, where we feature music by Mozart and his contemporaries every weekday in the noon hour. Welcome. Hope you enjoyed that beautiful start to the cafe. We'll have more Mozart, and we have some Haydn coming up next. I'm Rachel Stewart. Glad to be with you most days in the Mozart Cafe. Joe Brand is here as well today, and we are asking you to support this service that plays beautiful music like that by Mozart. The only requirement to become a WDAV donor is that you care enough about having classical music in your community to make that financial contribution. 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
1: We are starting to get the feeling that we can wind up this end of the fiscal year campaign successfully, and we're hoping to do that throughout this afternoon. 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We have a $1,200 goal for this particular hour, and I'm happy to say we have just $525 to go to reach that hourly goal, and that means we have $4,325 to go to reach the challenge goal by 5 o'clock. 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
2: 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Next in the Mozart Cafe, it is the finale from Mozart's Symphony No. 102 in B-flat. Leonard Bernstein leads the New York Philharmonic.

0: That's by Haydn here in the Mozart Cafe. Haydn Symphony No. 102 in B-flat, Finale. And the New York Philharmonic, led by Leonard Bernstein. Mozart's music is next in the Mozart Cafe. I'm Rachel Stewart. Joe Brand is here with me. And this is 89.9 and WDAV.org. The Mozart Cafe is open every weekday in the noon hour with music by Mozart and his contemporaries. And it's been here since 1994, I think. So that makes it about 32 years old or something.
1: I don't believe that.
0: I think that's right. 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
1: We have some encouraging news to pass along. A $1,200 goal for the Mozart Cafe today between now and 1. $475 to go to reach that goal of $1,200. So that's really good news. We have a final day challenge going on right now. That challenge running now until 5 o'clock this afternoon. And we need to get $5,000 in listener contributions in order to add $5,000 to the total. That is the challenge. And we now have $4,275 to go to reach that challenge goal. 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
0: Music is such an interesting art form. 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
0: We've got some people to thank, Joe. I want to thank our friend John Clark in Charlotte.
1: John. 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
0: 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Pickens in Tiga K has given. 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Marianne in Charlotte has given. 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
1: We've got a final day challenge going on right now. 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
0: Today's day sponsor is Nancy Shoemaker in honor of her husband, Reed Shoemaker, on his birthday. So a very happy birthday to Reed. And thanks for listening and supporting WDAV. Next in the Mozart Cafe, we have music by Mozart. We're going to hear the first movement coda from his Violin Concerto No. 3 in G. This will feature violinist Anna-Sophie Mutter, who also conducts the London Philharmonic Orchestra.

0: The first movement coda from Mozart's Violin Concerto No. 3 in G here in the Mozart Cafe. That was violinist Anne-Sophie Mutter, and she was also leading the London Philharmonic Orchestra. Some music by Hofstetter coming up next in the Mozart Cafe. And thanks for dropping by. The cafe is open every weekday in the noon hour and features music by Mozart and his contemporaries. I'm Rachel Stewart, and I'm here with you most of those days. Joe Brand is joining us today because we are working on making sure WDAV is funded in a way that allows the Mozart Cafe and all the other programs to continue the way you like it. The last few years have been very eventful, I would say, and we've been through a lot, both locally and globally, maybe even on a personal level. 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
1: Our goal for this end of the fiscal year campaign is ambitious. 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We need to raise $5,000 in listener contributions by 5 in order to add $5,000 to the campaign. 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
0: All right, let us hear from you. 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We've got reviews of the Charlotte Bach concert, Charlotte Bach Festival concerts by Lawrence Topman up there right now. 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
1: 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The music education package has been going on for quite a few years now, and we've given away thousands of these to thousands of students all around the area, and it's just been a fabulous thing to do, and we'd like to continue to do that, and you can help us with your call and your contribution right now.
0: Yes, let us hear from you, and when you make your contribution, if any amount, it's going to go towards our Mozart Cafe goal, and of course, it's going to go towards our afternoon challenge goal. Focusing on the Mozart Cafe here for a second, we just need $440 to meet the goal for the cafe. And we're only 35 minutes into the cafe. We've got another 25 minutes left to go. So I feel pretty good, Joe, that we could raise that amount of money. And it would be nice to go beyond that. 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
0: 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Thrive More's Taylor Glenn Retirement Community in Concord is dedicated to helping retirees enjoy an active lifestyle, amenities, and a full continuum of care. 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Next up in the Mozart Cafe, it is music by Romanus Hofstetter, music that was formerly attributed to Haydn. This is the Serenade, as performed by the Guildhall String Ensemble.

0: The Serenade by Hofstetter here in the Mozart Cafe on 89.9 and WDAV.org. And we heard the Guildhall String Ensemble. More Mozart ahead in the cafe. And thanks for being here. 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
1: We have some good news. 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We just did that a few moments ago. But we still have a challenge goal going on right now. 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
0: Joe, I think it's possible for us to get below $3,000 to go, maybe even before the end of the cafe, because now we're just at $3,180 to go on the challenge goal. So that's good.
1: Cool.
0: Excellent. 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
1: 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Help us wind up this campaign this afternoon successfully. It's the end of the fiscal year, and we're looking to be strong as we close up the books on this particular year on June 30th.
0: let us hear from you. We've got a little bit of a lull in the action you can get through, and we've got some great volunteers in the room this hour. 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
0: We have some Mozart to help finish up the Mozart Cafe today. We're going to start with the Birdcatcher MI from Mozart's The Magic Flute. This will feature baritone Gottfried Hornig singing the part of Papageno with the Berlin Philharmonic led by Herbert von Karajan.

0: Glorious music by Mozart, the Gloria from the Great Mass in C minor. That was the Berlin Philharmonic and Vienna Singverein with Herbert von Karajan conducting. And you heard it in the Mozart Cafe on 89.9 and WDAV.org. Hi, I'm Rachel Stewart. It's great to be with you in the Mozart Cafe, as always. Joe Brand has been here with me today, and we are so glad to be hearing from people who believe that things like the Mozart Cafe and services like WDAV are worth supporting, and we are asking you to give what you can financially if that's something you can do, because WDAV is classical public radio and relies on listeners for most of its financial support. This is our end of fiscal year campaign. This is the end of fiscal year campaign on the air, and today's the last day of the on-air portion. We're trying to position ourselves to end on June 30th at the end of the fiscal year in good financial shape. It's been a challenging year, a crazy year. We lost $250,000 in federal funding when that was rescinded back last summer. And this year has been all about trying to make sure that we could go on anyway. And listeners have really come through. So if you have not had a chance to give to WDAV, if you listen in the Mozart Cafe, if you love the music in the Mozart Cafe, those are all great reasons to give what you can. 877-333-8990 is our phone number. 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
1: 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So that would make this an incredibly successful afternoon and bring up this on-air portion of the end of the fiscal year campaign to a successful conclusion. 877-333-8990 is the number to call. 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
0: Yeah, we have kind of been parked at $3,180 to go for a few minutes now, probably 15 or 20 minutes. We had some really good participation in the first part of the Mozart Cafe. I know people get busy, things happen, but if you are free to support WDAV right now, I hope you will. And let's see if we can push below that $3,000 to go on the challenge goal. Maybe you could give $150. That would get us close to $3,000 to go. And we would be happy to send you the WDAV tote bag if that's something you want. You have a lot of options here. You can give the whole $180 or you can just give part of it. And that will get us down to where we need to be.
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0: 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My Lita Melton will come in here in just a few minutes and keep you company for a few hours this afternoon. We've got our 1 o'clock waltz right now, which is by Aaron Copland, and it is the Saturday Night Waltz from Rodeo. Here's the Colorado Symphony. They're led by Andrew Litton.

0: An absolutely lovely waltz by Aaron Copeland from Rodeo. That's called the Saturday Night Waltz. Andrew Litton led the Colorado Symphony Orchestra, and that was this afternoon's 1 o'clock waltz on 89.9 WDAV and WDAV.org. Hi there, I'm Mylita Melton. I'm here with Joe Brandt, and if you've been listening earlier, we are in the final day of our end of fiscal year fundraising, and that's where you come in. 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And right now, WDAV is on pace to cross the fundraising finish line before June 30th, and that's really what we all want, isn't it? 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Joe, I think we've got a big challenge this afternoon.
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1: 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And right now,

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1: We've had some changeover in the phone room this afternoon, so when you call in, you'll be talking perhaps to Kendra, who is our captain this hour. Emily is her assistant. We've also got Joan, Helen, Tamberly, and Fatima ready to take your calls. You couldn't ask for a greater group of folks. And they are on the end of the line at 877-333-8990. 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
0: We have a challenge goal in effect right now between now and 5 o'clock, and we've got this goal, this challenge, in order to bring this end of the fiscal year drive to a successful conclusion. 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
1: 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And thanks. Music continues with a piece written by a very young Felix Mendelssohn. This is the finale of his octet in E-flat major. The violinist is Daniel Hope, performing with the Chamber Orchestra of Europe Soloists.

0: The finale to the Octet in E-flat major by Felix Mendelssohn, featuring first violinist Daniel Hope with the Chamber Orchestra of Europe soloists on 89.9 WDAV and WDAV.org. We're broadcasting this afternoon from the Catherine and Wilton Connor Broadcast Studio. I'm Mylita Melton. On the way in just a few moments, Dance of the Tumblers from the Snow Maiden by Nikolai Rimsky-Korsakov. Good to have you listening this Thursday afternoon. Always great to have your company in the afternoons or any time for music on Classical Public Radio. This is the last day of our end of fiscal year campaign, and it is particularly important to us right now this afternoon because we're in a challenge that Joe Brown is here. He'll tell you about that in just a second. I'm glad to say that support so far in the campaign has been really steady, but man, we got to turn up the heat on this bad rascal here. And making the goal for this challenge this afternoon really will put us in good shape to end this end of fiscal year campaign successfully and in the allotted time. So if you've been thinking about giving, this is a critical period for you to do that. The number for you to call is 877-333-8990 or give online at WDAV.org. Hey, Joe.
1: Hey, Mylita, and both of us are hoping that people are going to come through for us this afternoon. And hoping is important, but we also know that people are going to come through for us. We have a final day challenge for this particular drive, this end of the fiscal year drive. It's a Sparks challenge, $5,000 in listener contributions coming in before 5 o'clock or by 5. 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And right now we have $2,610 to go to reach that challenge goal of $5,000 in listener contributions. So we're just about halfway there. Let's get to under halfway there. Let's get to under $2,500. Well, we're at $2,585 now. I just see in that update. 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If you haven't given yet, now would be a great time to do it so that we can realize this challenge and wrap up this drive. 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We'd like to expand those partnerships as we move along, and you can help us do that. 877-333-8990, WDAV.org online.
2: I'm Charmaine De Guzman, Assistant Director of Membership. 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I said, it's all right. 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
0: I love the day sponsorship, and I love to see those come across our programming log, as well as everybody else who's on the air, too, because we know how important that message is to you. That's your personal that's your personal dedication for someone very special to your heart, whether it's, you know, a baby, it's whether it's Father's Day, whether it's an organization. Don't hesitate that of taking a day sponsorship because, oh, I might have to write something. What will I do? What will I say? I would be exactly that way. We are happy to help you craft that. We've been doing this for years. So, you know, don't worry about a thing. I think a day sponsorship is an awesome way to honor someone. Right now, I'd like to honor some folks who have called in to contribute this afternoon. Thank you, Jack, Walt, and Max from Davidson. Also, Ardith from Winston-Salem, 877-333-8990,
1: 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The figure to keep in mind this afternoon is this one, $2,585. That's how much we have left to raise to claim $5,000 in additional money. We've got a Sparks Challenge going on this afternoon. 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
0: Let's keep this momentum going. Once we get started like this, we are unstoppable thanks to you. Here, as promised, is music by Nikolai Rimsky-Korsakov, The Dance of the Tumblers from The Snow Maiden, with Eric Quinzel leading the Cincinnati Pops.

0: That's some fun music by Nikolai Rimsky-Korsakov this afternoon. The Dance of the Tumblers from the Snow Maiden. Eric Quinsel conducted the Cincinnati Pops on WDAV, a service of Davidson College, supported loyally and generously by folks just like you. Hi there, I'm Mylita. Great to have your company this afternoon on this scorching hot Thursday. In just a few moments, the finale of the Symphony No. 2 by Alexander Borodin. I'm here with Joe Brandt, and we are here because we are kind of putting pedal to the metal, as they say, because we are in the middle of an afternoon challenge to end this end of fiscal year campaign successfully. You know, we hear from folks all the time, and that's one of the things I love about our listening family or listening community. You feel like family, really. It's how much you appreciate the classical music that we present. 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And right now, my friend, this is definitely the time, the hour. Don't wait any longer. The number to call is 877-333-8990 or WDAV.org. And Joe Brandt will tell you why.
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0: Let me also make the point here that this is a match that we're in right now, $2,385 to go. If we come up a dollar short, there will be no additional $5,000.
1: Exactly. Yeah.
0: That means we'll have to come back and continue on. And we really don't want to do that, because we really think that we can finish up in grand style this afternoon. And to follow up with what Joe just said, particularly because this is our last day of this end of fiscal year campaign, if you were listening a few moments ago, you heard Charmaine talking about the lovely person who gave $5 because that's what they had. And it makes me think about all the folks that we heard from who were kind of shut up in their homes during the pandemic over those 3 long years, or wherever it was that they happened to be. And you became members of our family, and we wanted to do our very best for you every single day, because we all really missed that company, and the music kind of filled a hole for us. So I don't think a billionaire would really do that. It might help the bottom line, but it would not help our hearts. And that's what music does. It speaks to your heart. And it really does seem like as soon as one crisis is over, another one pops up. And it's true on a national level, but it's also true in our personal circumstances. Just as with other stresses and anxieties of the past, like the pandemic, the classical music on WDAV provides an oasis. It's your escape. escape. It's your lifeline. And it does this through its soothing character and by the example of its own consistency, which has stood the test of time for centuries and also the challenges of many historic events. Your contributions this afternoon are absolutely critical. Our heart goes with you, and we know that your heart and your dollars come with us. 877-333-8990, WDAV.org.
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0: A big thank you to a donor from Concord who gave in memory of David B. Taylor, Sr. Thank you so much. Also, a shout out to Gwendolyn from Concord and a special hello to Jolynn from West Vancouver, British Columbia, which just goes to demonstrate that the power of classical music, it is as important if you are right across the street from us or if you're a half or if you're a continent away from us, like Jolynn is this afternoon. We're very grateful for your support. Okay, Joe, I'm going to head back to the music. Remember, $2,385 remaining to go. Here's the finale of the Symphony No. 2 by Alexander Borodin with Sir Simon Rattle conducting the Berlin Philharmonic.

0: The dynamic Sir Simon Rattle conducting the Berlin Philharmonic Orchestra in the finale to the Symphony No. 2 by Alexander Borodin. And in just a few, we'll do a little Hungarian dancing, courtesy the music of Johannes Brahms. Great to have you here this afternoon. Hi there, I'm Mylita. I'm here with Joe Brandt. This is the final day of our end of fiscal year fundraising, and it's a tribute to you that we have come so far so fast. Because we know how you feel about classical music, and we want to be here with classical music when you need it most. These on-air fundraisers, it's, you know, things like this and sustaining donors and renewals by mail over the past year provided the kind of critical support that's enabled us to be a respite for you during any kind of time of uncertainty. And it seems like we're always in one, doesn't it? During this campaign, we just remind you of the role that you play as a VIP in supporting our mission. 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The number to call is 877-333-8990. 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
0: Just a quick shout out to the folks who are on the phones this afternoon that you'll be talking to when you come in and help us meet this challenge. Remember, I think it never hurts to say that this is a challenge. If we fall a dollar short, a penny short, there will be no additional $5,000. 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
0: 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We'll start out with the dance number 3 and follow it up with the Hungarian dance number 7 with Kurt Masur leading the Gewandhaus Orchestra Leipzig.

0: Music by Johannes Brahms on this Thursday afternoon. Two of the Hungarian dances. We heard the dance number 7, and we started out with the dance number 3. Kurt Masur conducted the Gewandhaus Orchestra Leipzig. On the way, when we get to the top of the hour for our midday masterpiece this afternoon, it's very fun music by Beethoven, a portion of the Symphony number 6 in F, the Pastoral Symphony. We will join the merry gathering of country folk coming up at 2 o'clock. So good to have you here. I'm Mylita Melton. I'm here with Joe Brandt. If you enjoy the music and the company that the Classical Public Radio brings you day in, day out, all year long, the specials at Christmas, Easter specials, live broadcast of the Charlotte Symphony Orchestra, this would be a great time for you to support this service. As Joe will tell you in just a moment, that this afternoon is particularly important to us as we're in the final day of our end of fiscal year campaign. This has been a rough year for a lot of people, particularly public media stations, because we lost over $250,000 in federal funding, just woof, all of a sudden. And that really, think about budgeting like that if a big chunk of your paycheck just kind of went missing. But it's a tribute to you as loyal listeners of this station that you have got us so far in such a short a period of time, so that we can end the year in the black, because there's nothing more important to us besides the music and you than keeping on strong financial footing. We just ask that you come on board, become part of our community, and do what you can. But do it right now. 877-333-8990 or WDAV.org.
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0: I would certainly like to wrap up this goal sooner rather than later, because I know that there are some hours when we fall short of our goals and, you know, we just have to kind of make that up, a little bit later on. 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
0: I'd like to thank Richard from Yancey, who says he enjoys hearing Joe Brandt on WDAV. I do, too. Always a pleasure to be here with my buddy. And much thanks and gratefulness to Joe for kind of breaking out of his retirement to come up and help us out. So, Richard, thank you so much for showing your appreciation for Joe this afternoon. I'd also like to give a shout out to a donor from Fort Mill, whom I'm also loves having having you here this afternoon, Joe. We are grateful that you are here. 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
0: 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Each afternoon, Monday through Friday at 2, we share with you the Midday Masterpiece, of course, because we are in our fundraising mode. It is an abbreviated Midday Masterpiece, but boy, it's a doozy. It's by Beethoven. The third movement of the Symphony No. 6, Beethoven's Pastoral Symphony. It is so fun, this part of this work, the merry gathering of country folk. Here's Leonard Bernstein leading the Vienna Philharmonic.

0: 6, his Pastoral Symphony, with the incomparable Leonard Bernstein conducting the Vienna Philharmonic. And on the way, we'll go on the trail to the Grand Canyon with music by Ferdy Groffay. Good to have you here this afternoon. I'm Mylita Melton. Joe Brandt is still with me this afternoon. We are whittling away on a very important challenge. We've got a Spark Society challenge in effect that we really do need to reach this afternoon in order to make this fund drive, this end-of-year fiscal campaign, successful. So that's where you come in. Currently, WDAV has fewer than 6,000 contributing donors. But we know that with our audience in the Charlotte area alone, there are as many, and I think there's more than 100,000 listeners every week. So you can see there's a tremendous opportunity for growth right there. 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The number is 877-333-8990, WDAV.org.
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0: The challenge is ongoing this afternoon. 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
1: You know, I told you a few moments ago about music being good medicine. I think music is also really good for memories. And what I've got coming up now is something that generates a lot of good memories for me of when I was a little girl. We're going to hear On the Trail from the Grand Canyon Suite by Ferdy Groffé with Howard Hansen leading the Eastman Rochester Orchestra. Well, it brings back a memory of my dad to me because my dad loved to watch the classic westerns on TV. And in fact, he went out and bought our very first color TV so that he could watch an old show called Bonanza, which was one of the first westerns that came out in color. And when I hear this On the Trail, where the horses are clopping along and everything, and you can hear the burros braying, and how Ferdy Groffé puts together the sound effects, he was one of the first composers to do that. It really takes me back to sitting beside my dad's chair and watching the westerns. So I hope this brings a good memory to you. Here is Ferdy Groffé's On the Trail from the Grand Canyon Suite featuring the Eastman Rochester Orchestra.

0: Music that totally paints a picture of being on the trail. That comes from the Grand Canyon Suite by Ferdy Groffay. Howard Hanson, also not a slack composer himself, led the Eastman Rochester Orchestra on 89.9 WDAV and WDAV.org. Coming up, music for trumpet, the Etienne Roger by Giuseppe Torelli. Hope you're having a delightful Thursday afternoon. Thanks for joining Joe Brandt and I. We are here working together because it's our end of fiscal year campaign, and we're kind of, it's crunch time around here this afternoon because we want to bring it on home successfully just as quickly as we possibly can. Thanks to you, WDAV has had a very successful year in spite of the obstacles thrown at us. And in this month of June, we are in sight of the fundraising finish line for the fiscal year, which ends on June 30th. And we surely do want to get there sooner rather than later. That way we can minimize the interruptions to the classical music service that you enjoy, but also ensure that we've got the funding to continue to serve you the highest quality in the coming year and with all the promise that it brings. You can make the biggest difference right now by helping us meet this challenge. 877-333-8990 is the number to call, and the website where you can give securely is WDAV.org.
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0: I tell you what, WDAV donors are super special people. 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And that comes from Pat Russell. 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
0: Let's see if we can get this amount left to go, $1,340, down below $1,000 just as quickly as we can, so that we'll be able to just kind of relax and enjoy the pause for reflection, which comes up at the top of the next hour. We can all take a breather. But before we get into the next piece of music by Torelli, I'd like to thank Mark from the Garden State in Wyckoff, New Jersey. Thank you so much. Also, Janine from Asheville in the home of the Blue Ridge Mountains. It's gorgeous up there. I hope you're enjoying it being a little cooler there than it is down here. Also, hello and thank you, Sherry from Huntersville, 877-333-8990 or WDAV.org.
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0: Music continues now with music by Giuseppe Torelli. This is the Trumpet Concerto in D Major, the Etienne Roger. Thomas Klug leads the German Chamber Philharmonic, featuring trumpeter Alison Balsam.

0: an incredible performer, trumpeter Alison Balsam, performing with the German Chamber Philharmonic under the direction of Thomas Klug. That was the Trumpet Concerto in D Major by Giuseppe Torelli on WDAV, a service of Davidson College supported by listeners just like you. Hi there, I'm Aileta Melton. I'm here with Joe Brandt this afternoon. And before we get started on the messaging, let me tell you that on the way is the first movement coda from the Symphony No. 2 by Carl Maria von Faber, and a little bit later on this hour, a selection by Charles Gounod. 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
2: My name is John Kirkendall. I'm a member of the Davidson class of 1959. I was president from 1984 to 1997, and then I continued on the faculty to 2003 as a member of the Department of Religion. I'd have to say such things as WDAV are the icing on the cake for me at Davidson. WDAV is kind of emblematic of the excellence of Davidson College reaching out into the community in a way that very few of our other programs actually can.
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0: I bet you do get a dollar a day, at least in enjoyment from the classical music on WDAV. 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And people use that for all kinds of different things. And when we see those come across our program logs, it's something that we really enjoy seeing. And we always want to do our absolute best when we present that on the air because we know it's something that came directly from you, that it comes right from your heart. And so that's what touches us the most. 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And being as strong as possible this afternoon, thank you to Joanne from Indian Trail and also Joel from Charlotte, who are helping us get closer to meeting this challenge this afternoon.
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0: John Giuriatis leading the Queensland Philharmonic Orchestra in the opening movement coda from the Symphony No. 2 by Carl Maria von Faber on 89.9 WDAV and WDAV.org. And just a jiffy, the Soldiers Chorus from Faust by Charles Gounod. Great to have you listening this afternoon. As always, I enjoy your company and I hope you enjoy the music. We are at our end of fiscal year fun drive. This is the last afternoon for us to be on the air, and we really do need you to respond right now because we are in a challenge situation. 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
0: Part of what we enjoy about our mission to help you explore and discover classical music is to be able to offer you as much rich content about the music and this area as possible. And one way that we do that is with WDAV's blog of note. It is an awesome source of news for ongoing exploration and enjoyment of classical music. And I'll take just a second here to tell you about something that is on the way that I have written, and there'll be several of these installments over the coming week. If you follow WDAV on social media, on Instagram or Facebook, or me, and I hope that you do, you've been seeing a lot of videos about something that we're doing that's super special for the July 4th holiday. And it highlights the music of a group of early Protestant settlers from this area in the Winston-Salem area, the Moravians, because they had some of the best musicians, composers, and instrument makers in early America. So we've got a special coming that I wrote and produced that's called Vienna in the Wilderness, the Moravian Sound. And I wanted to supplement that with some additional information through blog post. I believe the first one comes out tomorrow. So be on the lookout for that and go search out the videos as well. I think it's a super balanced hour of music and you are making this possible. Not only that, you're helping us be able to offer what's going on here in North Carolina to to other stations throughout the country that carry classical programming. And the good news is that we've got a station in Cleveland, Ohio that's going to carry the program, another in Austin, Texas, and I just checked my email and I've got three more stations that are looking for a place to put it. And it's you calling with dollar for dollar, whatever you can do that helps us support this listening for you and far beyond. So just do what you can right now. Right now, the immediate goal is to make this challenge so that we can bank those additional funds. The number is 877-333-8990 or WDAV.org.
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0: Joe, it'd be absolutely wonderful if we could drop this total down below $1,000 in the next few minutes. We've got $1,195 remaining on this challenge that we're up to this afternoon, and you have totally been responding. But let's not lull. Let's keep the momentum going. 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
0: Richard Bonning leads the Ambrosian Opera Chorus and the London Symphony Orchestra in The Soldier's Chorus from Faust by Charles Gounod.

0: Music by Charles Gounod this afternoon on Classical Public Radio. That was the Soldiers' Chorus from Faust, with Richard Bonning leading the Ambrosian Opera Chorus and the London Symphony Orchestra. It is great to have you here this afternoon. We're coming up on the top of the hour and our afternoon pause for reflection. And Joe Brandt is here with me right now, and we are working on a super important challenge for this end of the fiscal year fund drive. I want to thank you, first of all, for listening. And second of all, for supporting this Classical Public Radio station in the way that you do. Because it takes everybody. It takes our whole village. It takes our whole family. This afternoon, we've heard from people in New Jersey, in British Columbia, up in Vancouver, from just really all over the local area. And it's just really heartwarming to see all of you together with us in this, to preserve this music, to keep the quality of it, and to keep the station as healthy financially as possible, because, we just make a penny squeal down here just as much as we possibly can. So we're very grateful that you support us the way that you do, and we're just wanting to make sure that we end this really strangest of all years in good financial health so that we can continue this work for you, so that we can be here for you. We've got a challenge going on. We are getting really close to making this, but this is one of those challenge things that if we don't get every single dollar, then we don't get anything extra. So that's why it's very critical. Joe will tell you where we are in just a second. I'm going to give you the phone number, 877-333-8990 or WDAV.org.
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0: One of the things that I love about WDAV is the wide variety of content and the wide variety of music, and also the interaction that we have with you through email and instant messages and all kinds of things on social media, because we're just like out there everywhere, and we love to see you. We love to hear what you think about the music and know that you appreciate it for such a variety of different reasons. And when we all come together like this to meet one of these challenges, and we end up, at the end of a drive, coming up in the afternoon, and we know that we're $135 away from achieving an additional $5,000. Pat yourself on the back and crank that radio up, because we're going to go into the pause for reflection. I would like nothing better in this 2 minutes and 23 seconds getting to the top of the hour than to get this challenge out of the way early, because yesterday was kind of slow and we didn't make all of our goals. So we don't want to have to come back again. We really want to do this in fine style. 877-333-8990,
1: 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Pause for reflection coming up in just a moment or two. 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
0: 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Well, no matter what's going on in your world, you know, we've been saying that music is great medicine. It's also a great way to relieve your stress and just let it carry you away. And one of the ways that we make that happen for you is by providing you with a couple of opportunities during the day through the week for a musical pause for reflection. This afternoon's pause for reflection piece is The Skyboat Song by Anne McLeod. This is the Royal Philharmonic Orchestra featuring cellist Julian Lloyd Webber.

0: Music by Anne McLeod this afternoon. That's the Skyboat Song, featuring cellist Julian Lloyd Webber with the Royal Philharmonic Orchestra, Nicholas Cleobury conducting. That was this afternoon's musical pause for reflection on WDAV. Just as something that's soothing and relaxing, just to kind of help you relax and breathe and decompress in the middle of your busy day. We provide that pause for reflection for you twice every day through the week at 11 a.m. and also in the afternoons at 3. 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And we are a service of Davidson College. Hi there, I'm Mylita Melton. I hope you're having a lovely, scorching hot Thursday afternoon, or hopefully you are in somewhere where you can just chill out and enjoy the great music ahead. On the way is a portion of the Symphony in C by Georges Bizet. I've got Frank Dominguez with me in the studio right now. And Frank can tell you just as well as I can that stress and uncertainty are definitely a part of life every single day. But we think that classical music can help with that, and you tell us that it does. And that's why we offer you those pauses for reflection. Pieces like that one, the Skyboat Song, that are beautiful and soothing. Some familiar, maybe others a little less so, but it does give us that important time to stop, to breathe, to decompress. And it's really a great example of how we select this music with the utmost care to enhance the quality of your life and well-being. And it's possible because folks like you make gifts to this station at times like this. The number for you to call right now is 877-333-8990-WDAV.org. Welcome, Frank.
1: Welcome, and thank you for having me. And we made it. Thanks to listeners for helping us unlock the $5,000 in additional money from the final day challenge we got from the Spark Society back at noon, and we had until 5 o'clock to do it. So you've responded so generously that we've actually made the challenge a couple of hours early. And that's terrific. You know, we are really counting on this campaign to be the jump start for what we need to do over the next 3 weeks to end the fiscal year in strong financial condition. This is something that we could only dream about doing a year ago at this time when we were faced with the loss of federal funding. But you have come through big time over the past year, and especially over the past few days. And now we are in the enviable position of having made this challenge a couple of hours early. Now, of course, there were hours earlier today where we fell short of the hourly goals, and that happened a few times yesterday while I was on the air. So I want to go ahead and let you know that in this next hour, we'd like to raise another $1,000, and we can still use another $1,000 because it's going to take us right down to the wire to June 30th to be able to raise the money we need to balance the budget, basically. It was something that we didn't.

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1: Wow.
0: It's an amount that would make a huge difference now that federal funding of public media has ended. 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Thank you, thank you, thank you to everyone who has called so far this year and all the folks who made us helped us get this final day challenge a couple of hours early.
1: And thanks to the steady and generous response from you, the donors, during this campaign, we really are nearing the successful conclusion of this fundraiser and closing the books on this year in fine style. But if we're going to do that, we really do need to make our hourly goals consistently and even stretch goals like we're doing right now. 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
0: You can still make a contribution, and your contribution can still make a big difference, not just for WDAV, but for a student in the community, because at the $120 level, that's $10 a month as a sustaining donor, we give away the WDAV Music Education Package. 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We've got $865 now left to go in the goal for this 3 o'clock hour. Let's see if we can get that early, too. That would be wonderful.
1: Sure, it would.
0: As long as the listeners are out there and the momentum is there, let's take advantage of it, and let's get your contribution, especially if you haven't given in the last year, or perhaps you've never given before. 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
1: I'd love to thank Lisa from Fort Mill for contributing this afternoon. 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
0: Again, the fundraising continues, even though we made the challenge a couple of hours early, because we still have a lot of money to raise in the remainder of this month in order to finish the fiscal year in good shape. 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
1: 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Tickets at charlottesymphony.org. This is the first movement coda of the symphony in C major by Georges Bizet. Here's the Prague Philharmonia.

0: Music by the French composer Georges Bizet. That was the first movement coda from the Symphony in C Major. Emmanuel Villaume led the Prague Philharmonia on 89.9 WDAV and WDAV.org. On the way, music by Franz Schubert. We'll hear his Marche Militaire. Hi there, I'm Mylita. I'm here with Frank Dominguez. It's wonderful to have you listening during this hour and every hour that you spend with us. And right now it is an important hour, just like they all are when we are in our fundraising mode. You might realize that these campaigns are how we raise the money that's necessary to operate this classical public radio service. But they also interrupt that flow of music that you rely on and that you expect from us and that we really want to give you. We realize that right now you want and need classical music all the time. And it's also important, though, that we hear from you now more than ever before. The last couple of years have been super challenging for all of us, and that includes Classical Public Radio, WDAV. 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
1: A big thank you again for the great response that helped us earn a $5,000 Spark Society challenge 2 hours ahead of schedule. We're still plowing on, though, because that challenge doesn't mean that we've reached the goal that we need in June in order to finish the fiscal year in strong financial condition. So if you haven't given yet, and perhaps maybe you've never given, now would be a good time. We can still use your contribution at 877-333-8990. The goal for this hour is $1,000, and we're making good progress toward that, too. $490 left in the hourly goal with about 40 minutes left in the hour. So how about it? Maybe you can help us make this hourly goal early, too, and keep this momentum building so that we can be as successful as possible after these 3 days. This is definitely the last day of our full-on fundraising end of fiscal year campaign, but we will still be needing money after that. And there are certain things that we're expecting, contributions in the mail, the contributions of sustaining donors, all of that will help us reach the finish line. But we need to make the most of this opportunity today. So please, let's hear from you at 877-333-8990. Speaking of the mail, if you received a reminder from us in the mail recently and you plan to write a check and drop it in the mailbox next chance you get, well, do us a favor and call us first and let us know how much you're planning to give. And that way we can add your contribution to the tally. That short phone call will be the happiest one you make today because it means we can count on your gift in the tally before we receive it in the mail. The number to call is 877-333-8990. And thank you so much for getting in touch and for contributing.
0: Many of us could use a little help getting through these busy, stressful days. 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Thank you for this great momentum this afternoon. Let's keep it going, and then we can settle in and listen and let the music take care of us. And thanks.
1: We get to say thank you also by giving you a special benefit depending on the amount of your gift. 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
0: We've had help this afternoon from Blaine from Blowing Rock and Marty from Indian Land and also a donor from Charlotte. 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
1: Again, a goal of $1,000 for this hour. 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We're more than halfway there in terms of the money. How about let's get in the rest of the way there in the next few minutes and make this goal early too. 877-333-8990 and WDAV.org.
0: Here is the Marche Militaire by Franz Schubert, performed by Camerata Bern.

0: One of those great melodic pieces by Franz Schubert this afternoon on Classical Public Radio. That's the Marche Militaire No. 1, performed by Camerata Bern. And on the way, a little section from the Symphony No. 3, the Scottish Symphony by Mendelssohn. That is on the way. Great to have you here this Thursday afternoon. There is a heat advisory in effect currently in the area. It's mostly cloudy and 94 degrees, so if you have to be outside for any reason, I can't think of a better reason than that for staying inside and keeping the radio turned on for the super cool music that you hear on WDAV. Right now, this is we're in the last few hours of our end of fiscal year fundraising campaign, and we really do want to raise the donations that we need to make the goal for the fiscal year before the end of June. We do not like to wait until the last minute. 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
1: 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A goal of $1,000 in this hour. We're halfway through the hour and a little more than halfway through the goal. $490 left to raise in this hour. Now, the objective for this campaign is to sort of jumpstart the effort to raise the rest of the budget we need to raise in order to end the fiscal year in a strong financial position. Our fiscal year ends in just a few weeks on June 30th. And thanks to the contributions we've received over the past few weeks and months, we're in a good position to make it as we head into the home stretch, but it won't happen without you. 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
0: Remember, we are right now looking to receive or raise an additional $490 during the course of this hour. We're just a smidgen more than halfway through the hour. We've had great momentum all afternoon, so please do jump on board and help us finish this end of fiscal year fund drive in grand style. Let me remind you once again, this is WDAV, and we are a service of Davidson College, generously and loyally supported by folks just like you, who like music like this. This is the finale coda of the Symphony No. 3, the Scottish Symphony by Felix Mendelssohn, with Sir Colin Davis leading Staatskapelle Dresden.

0: Music by Felix Mendelssohn, who was a great child prodigy and not only a great composer and musician and conductor, he was also quite the painter as well. That was his Symphony No. 3, a portion of it, the finale coda, that's called his Scottish Symphony because he got the inspiration from that by a trip to Scotland. We heard Sir Colin Davis leading Staatskapelle Dresden. And in just a few minutes, we'll hear the opening movement. Oh gosh, what a perfect piece for this day, the Summer Violin Concerto from the Four Seasons by Vivaldi. That's on the way. Hi there, I'm Mylita Melton. I'm here with Frank Dominguez, and we're going to put our philosopher hats on for just a second here and tell you the journey of many miles begins with a single step. Or how about the journey to a symphony begins with a single note? You can make that important step right now and help assure that WDAV has the $2.25 million that we need to operate this station during the fiscal year. 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The water's fine. 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That's always fun, too. 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
1: And we hope you'll do it right now because we're making good progress toward the $1,000 goal for this 3 o'clock hour. But with 20 minutes left in the hour, we still have $290 left to raise. Now, that could happen in a matter of minutes if we got a flurry of activity in the phone room and if the website started hopping too with contributions there. Just give what you can and do it now. Don't put it off any longer because we're going to wrap this up in a couple of hours and we want you to be on board when we do that. And that way, we'll make sure that we enjoy the great benefits of classical music and WDAV together. Whether you're responsible for the finances of a family or a business, you can probably identify with the financial challenges we've had lately. You know, we had barely started our fiscal year last summer when Congress voted to rescind funding for public radio. That meant basically that they were taking back funds that we were already expecting that had already been awarded to WDAV, and that meant that we had to suddenly figure out how are we going to make up for this $250,000 that goes toward our budget of $2.25 million. 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Lots have been increasing their contributions. And some folks have been giving after years of listening without being a donor. All of that is great. And that's terrific. And we want to make sure that we finish this fiscal year in good financial condition, but there's still a little way to go. And that's why this hourly goal is important. 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
2: I'm pianist Olga Kern. I'm very fortunate that both my parents are pianists. In fact, my mother was my first teacher. Thanks to them, I'm sure that I heard the music of Chopin even before I was born. What a gift this was! Chopin remains one of the composers dearest to my heart. If music by composers like Chopin is dear to your heart, please make a gift now to Public Radio. Thanks to your generosity, classical music will continue to reach the ears of countless listeners, perhaps even future pianists. 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
1: Thank you so much, Olga Kern, for your generosity in recording that message for us quite some time ago now. Mm-hmm. But she's been back to Brevard and Charlotte a few times since then and is always a brilliant presence and does a wonderful job performing. 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
0: You are incredible, and we couldn't do it without you or without the staff, without our colleagues at Davidson College, and also folks like Thomas from Statesville and a donor from Charlotte this afternoon. 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
1: 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Mylita, now we're down to $170 left to raise, mm-hmm. and this hour's goal of $1,000. That's wonderful. 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
0: 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Here's the opening movement to the Summer Violin Concerto from the Four Seasons by Antonio Vivaldi, featuring violinist Anna Kiko Myers with the English Chamber Orchestra.

0: Perfect for a hot early summer afternoon. That's music by Antonio Vivaldi, the Red Priest himself. Why they call him the Red Priest? Well, he had flaming red hair. That was the opening movement of the Summer Violin Concerto from his Four Seasons, with David Lockington leading the English Chamber Orchestra. And we heard violinist Anne Akiko Myers just blazing on those strings of the violin. Hope you enjoyed that. Hi there, I'm Mylita Melton. I'm here with Frank Dominguez as we are working our way up to the top of the hour. This is our end of fiscal year campaign fundraiser, and we are just within hours of wrapping this up this evening at 6 o'clock. And, you know, just like a lot of good symphonies and a lot of good concertos, we want to go out on a high note. We want to go out successfully, knowing, you know, heads held high and ears to the radio, knowing that we've done everything that we can to put Classical Public Radio on strong footing for going into the next year. And thanks to your help, we can do that. You know, it does cost $2.25 million to operate this station. And we did lose a considerable chunk of money with no warning last year. But you have really answered the call. You have done an amazing job of putting us in the good financial position that we are in. And that's a tribute to you. And I think to my colleagues and the music that we share with you, more importantly than anything. Do what you can to help us out here. The number is 877-333-8990. 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
1: The momentum has been great this afternoon, and we started 3 o'clock with a goal of raising $1,000 in this hour. Now, with about 8 minutes left in the hour, just $100 to go. So how can we do this? Well, we can do this by you stepping forward and making a gift of $100. That'd be great. 877-333-8990. 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
0: I love the fact that WDAV not only gives you all of your classical favorites, like the summer part of the Four Seasons by Vivaldi or the Hungarian Dances by Brahms. 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I mean, it's the music that is the bulk of the importance here, but we want to, kind of like a side dish on a buffet or the dessert, we want to give you that extra rich content that makes the music sound even sweeter. 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
1: One thing is certain, without your contribution, it simply can't be done. Not your individual contribution, but the real effort of the many people in the community stepping forward and doing what they can. That's what makes it possible for us to operate. And right now, if you want to be one of those people, if you want to help out by making a contribution, perhaps for the first time in your listening to the station, it would be so welcome. It would really do a lot to help us get to the successful conclusion of this fiscal year, a conclusion that wasn't foregone by any means. Because losing $250,000 in federal funding really meant that we had to figure out some way to replace it. We did a little cost cutting, and some things had to go as a result of that. But most of it has been made up by listeners becoming donors again because they hadn't given in a while, or listeners making slightly larger contributions. And I think probably most significantly of all, folks who had been listening for years and had never given have realized it's time for me to give. It really is important now. Well, that's why we want you to help us get this $100 before the next few minutes tick by. Getting the goal for this hour is a great way to stay on track for raising all the money we need to raise in this fiscal year. 877-333-8990 or WDAV.org.
0: 877-333-8990, WDAV.org. In just a few moments at the top of the hour, we'll get started back with some more music. It will be another piece by Beethoven. It'll be a portion of his Emperor Piano Concerto, and you're going to hear it performed by Hélène Grimaud, who is not just a pianist, but she's also a published author, and she, I believe, administers a wolf conservatory.
1: Yeah.
0: She's very much an animal activist, and I think that really goes to speak to, you know, we're all complicated human beings, and classical music is a part of all of our lives. But you know yourself, you know, there's so much more to you than meets the eye. You're a classical music lover. 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And we're very, very grateful for our partnerships with folks like Opera Carolina and even our small batch concert series that we just finished up a couple of weeks ago. You make such a variety of connections possible, and classical music connects us to each other and to the greater world at large. 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And when you take the time to call us and tell us, you know, what your favorite piece of music is, or you know, that you're calling from someplace like British Columbia, like earlier, you know, we just walk on a cloud, and it makes us want to work that much harder and better and more efficiently to bring you everything that you deserve. 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
1: We got a call on the line. Last check, we had $100 to go to make the goal for the hour. Mylita, forgive me for being pedantic, but if I don't get this out of my system, I'm going to be suppressing a giggle for the rest of the break.
0: Go for it.
1: I think you meant to say that she had, Hélène Grimaud had created a wolf sanctuary.
0: Sanctuary. I said conservatory.
1: You said conservatory, and
0: like they're playing music.
1: Yeah, I got this image of like wolves and tuxedos sitting at the music stand. So now I can get that out of my system.
0: I have to howl at you if you go there.
1: 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It's fun to get together with Mylita and my other colleagues during these campaigns sometimes. And it's always fun to get, not just sometimes, but it's always fun to get together with them and have a laugh. 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Looking for another $100 to hit the goal for this hour, and less than 2 minutes now in which to do it. But it can be done very quickly, very easily, if you step forward and give what you can. And if we got a flurry of activity in the phone room, it could even be surpassed. 877-333-8990, WDAV.org.
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1: 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I'm hoping that the next update tells us, okay, here we go, $80 left to raise, $80 left to raise. 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
0: 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Here is the finale coda of the Emperor Concerto, the Piano Concerto No. 5 by Beethoven, with Staatskapelle Dresden and pianist Hélène Grimaud.

That's the conclusion of the Piano Concerto in E-flat, the Emperor Concerto by Ludwig von Beethoven. You heard Alain Grimaud performing with Staatskapelle Dresden. Vladimir Yurovsky was the conductor. Coming up, we'll hear the finale coda from the Great Symphony No. 9 in C by Franz Schubert. And that'll have Staatskapelle Dresden again, but this time with conductor Giuseppe Sinopoli. I'm Frank Dominguez. Rachel Stewart is here with me. This is

0: quickly as you can right now so we can continue to provide the safe haven of this music. It's going to resume in just a moment, and your gift is what makes it possible. 877-333-8990 or WDAV.org. Hey, Rachel, how are you?
1: I'm good, Frank. And no one ever repeats themselves in a campaign, ever.
0: Yeah, I guess not.
1: Anyway, so we are in the last hours of this campaign, can you tell? And we just want to ask you to please give what you can to support this classical public radio service. You know, for decades, public radio stations like WDAV had support from community service grants made by the Corporation for Public Broadcasting, a nonprofit organization funded by congressional appropriations. Well, that era effectively ended with the Rescindment Act that was approved by Congress last summer. And with the subsequent dissolution of CPB, there are no prospects for future federal funding of public media. So if WDAV is to continue to serve the community and listeners and donors the way we have before, then listeners and donors are going to need to make up the difference by becoming new or returning donors or increasing contributions. And I'm glad to tell you that this year we saw a lot of that happen. It's been very nice to see, and it just confirms how important this music is in people's lives. But going forward, we are going to have strong support from the community to be able to meet our budgetary goals. So if you haven't given anything yet this fiscal year, could you give something right now here at the end of our end of fiscal year campaign? Call 877-333-8990 or give at WDAV.org. We're really early on in the 4 o'clock hour, and the goal this hour is to raise another $1,000 for WDAV. So let's see if we can get the first person to kick it or pitch in.
0: Yeah, let's get that all, get started right now on that project, 877-333-8990 or WDAV.org. You know, music is said to fill the distance between two souls. That would be the soul of the composer and the soul of the listener. And this wonderful music reaches into our lives and connects us with the great composers of the past. And it also makes things really more beautiful for us in the present. 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
1: And you can give whatever you want. It's an honor system. We don't have a way to track you down and make you give, and actually we wouldn't be interested in doing that anyway. But, you know, you get to decide how much to give. We've got suggestions, but it's up to you ultimately. But here is one of those suggestions. Maybe you can do $21 a month. That's essentially giving $250 for the year. And if you do that, we'll be happy to send you a thank you gift, our WDAV kitchen cutting board, a 7x10-inch bamboo cutting board that is great for serving cheese, meat, vegetables. It really is a good size for charcuterie. And it's also handy and for moving around. So it's, you can think of it as a portable.
0: I mean, oh, yeah, definitely.
1: Actually, you can carry just about any cutting board. But if you're on a picnic or something like that and want to throw this in your picnic basket or whatever, it fits very nicely.
0: Exactly. And we're happy to send it to you with that contribution of $250 because that's our way of saying thank you to you. You always have the option, too, of letting us know that you don't really need a gift. You just want everything to go toward the operation of WDAV. That would be a very appreciated as well and certainly would help us make the goal for this fiscal year, where what we're really trying to do is balance the budget after a loss of more than $250,000 in federal funding. Listeners have been helping out and stepping up, but we need to hear from you now to get us started on this goal of $1,000 in this hour. I want to thank Henrietta from Gastonia and Florence from Charlotte. They've responded to the call. We've got Will and Tam out in the phone room helping out, and we'd love to hear from you too. Steve Jameson, Gretchen Mize are also there taking phone calls, 877-333-8990 or WDAV.org. Let's hear from you, please.
1: Yes, because we want to raise $1,000 before 5 o'clock. We've got about, 48 minutes, 47 minutes to do that. And we're looking for the first person to make a gift this hour and sort of get the ball rolling. A lot of times if you get, you know, one or two gifts coming in,

0: I don't know what it is in the atmosphere and the universe, but other like-minded people suddenly start doing the same thing.
1: Well, I think part of what happens is that the excitement in our voices sort of breaks through the routine. You know, a lot of folks are listening and they are enjoying the music as background. And then when we talk, they sort of tune us out because they've got other things they're doing. But then every so often they'll realize, hey, they've been talking for a while. What's going on? And they realize, oh, it's the campaign. They're raising money. And then right. When we get really excited, they think, oh, something's going on. I want to be a part of it. 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Here's Giuseppe Sinopoli and Staatskapelle Dresden performing the finale from The Great Symphony by Franz Schubert.

0: That's the finale from the Symphony No. 9 in C Major, the Great C Major Symphony by Franz Schubert, played by Staatskapelle Dresden with Giuseppe Sinopoli conducting. And coming up, we'll have a different kind of music, a change of pace after those two rousing 19th century pieces. We're going to hear something from the 20th century composer William Walton based on the Shakespeare play As You Like It. We'll hear Moonlight, and that's coming up in just a bit. Rachel Stewart is here with me. I'm Frank Dominguez, and this is 89.9 WDAV, WDAV.org. 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
1: This hour, we want to raise $1,000 for WDAV, and somebody has already gotten us started. We have $900 to go to hit that goal. Yeah, it's 20 minutes past 4. By 5 o'clock, we need to raise $900 more to hit the goal. And if you haven't given yet, this would be a great time to do it. We're hoping to close things out pretty strong by 6 o'clock today. This is the last day of the on-air portion of the end of fiscal year campaign. So we'd like to have a big hour this hour and a big hour in the 5 o'clock hour. 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You have a ton of options. Again, our phone number is 877-333-8990. And thanks for considering that particular avenue of giving. But whatever avenue works for you is the best one. So I hope you'll take it.
0: Absolutely. You know, Piedmont Arts is our podcast that provides previews of upcoming concerts, plays, exhibits, and events. And right now, there's a story at Piedmont Arts near and dear to my heart because is it you, Rachel, who talks to David McGraw
1: of
0: Piedmont Shakespeare?
1: Mm-hmm.
0: He's going to talk about the importance of Shakespeare to our culture, but also the fun of having Shakespeare produced in the summertime and traveling around as they're doing now with their company, which is a relatively new company and a great addition to the theater scene here in the Carolinas. I have fond memories of going back almost 40 years now of being with the Charlotte Shakespeare Company and performing at parks around Charlotte and the region. And that's really a great experience. And we try to sort of amplify the arts groups in our community through that platform of Piedmont Arts. And while you're at WDAV.org subscribing to Piedmont Arts, maybe you can also use the secure online contribution form and click support to help your classical companion in this region, WDAV. 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And the click support button is in the WDAV app. Now that I think of it, you can do that too if you listen to us on the app. But the important thing is you're enabling so much, not just the stream and the radio signal and the great music that we provide on a consistent basis, but also the initiatives that we provide to make this community a kind of richer place in which to live.
1: And there's so much to learn about in this community. That's one thing that I've learned. And it's great that WDAV can act as a connector between listeners and what's going on all around us. 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Our goal this hour is to raise $1,000. We need still to get 900 in the door. We've gotten in 100 so far. And I'm going to tell you about a level of giving here at WDAV that actually would take care of that that to-go amount if we have somebody come on at this level. It is our Gladys and Rom Sparks Society of Major Donors. When you give $100 a month at least, or when you give $1,200 for the year, you can be part of the Sparks Society. The Sparks Society does an awful lot here at WDAV. They leverage their contributions to incentivize other folks to give. You hear their matches and their challenges during these campaigns pretty often. If you're a member of the Sparks Society, you will also get on-air recognition. You will participate in unique musical activities and receptions. And we've got the WDAV Sparks Society apron this year, which is a very nice apron. Full coverage, will keep you clean no matter how messy you are in the kitchen. It's red with the white WDAV logo, and it's a very heavy-duty fabric that cleans up nicely. So those are just some of the benefits of being in the Sparks Society. If that's something that you think you can do, we would love to hear from you right now. And any amount that anybody can give is always welcome at WDAV.
0: One of the things we've added to the Sparks Society is virtual gatherings that we've been doing lately with the general manager, i.e. me, and you, I get to talk to you about the state of the station and how things are going and to answer questions. 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I want to thank Andromeda from Charlotte for making a contribution. And I want to thank our staff members, Will and Tam and Steve and Gretchen, for answering the phones this afternoon. These are folks who have other jobs. 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We were talking about Shakespeare and Shakespeare in the Park, and maybe experiencing Shakespeare in the moonlight. That's the idea behind William Walton's Moonlight from As You Like It, a poem for orchestra after Shakespeare. This was written for the 1936 film version of As You Like It, and Andrew Penny conducts the RTE Concert Orchestra. Excuse me, I introduced the wrong thing. That's going to come up. That's a really great piece that's coming up. But first, I'm going to play the Piedmont Arts that Rachel recorded, the interview she recorded with David. So let's listen to that.
1: This is Piedmont Arts. When the Triad area lost a couple of important theater companies, there was unmet demand for high-quality theater experiences in the community. Out of that void, Piedmont Shakespeare Company was formed. David McGraw is their executive director and one of the founders. He explains why having a summer company was so important to him and his colleagues.
2: There are so many great artists in North Carolina, but many of us have needed to go elsewhere in the summer. Because of the loss of NC Shakes, Triad Stage, other arts organizations in the region, although the universities can often provide some employment during the year, many people find themselves heading north, say, in the summertime, and really wanted to have this community of artists who could stay here year-round. And we can stay here with our families, and we can make art for our neighbors. So that's really the drive behind the organization.
1: Now in their second season, they're performing Much Ado About Nothing in Greensboro, Winston-Salem, High Point, and Burlington during the month of June. One priority is to make performances and Shakespeare accessible to audiences.
2: Shakespeare should not be for the elite. We don't think it's a luxury. I mean, for me, art needs to be every day. Art needs to be public. Art is not something that you aspire to when you have a certain amount of wealth or a certain amount of free time. but it should just be something that's just a way that you can make communicate with others. And so that really is what's important as we're kind of building out this organization. It's something that we kind of take it off this pedestal and really kind of bring it forward and into essentially the homes of, in the area.
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0: What a beautiful impressionistic sound from the English composer William Walton. That's the Moonlight segment of the music he wrote for the 1936 film As You Like It. Based on Shakespeare, he called that part a poem for orchestra after Shakespeare. Andrew Penny conducted the Irish Radio and Television Concert Orchestra. We'll hear from Borodin in a moment with José Serrabriere conducting the Rome Symphony Orchestra. I'm Frank Dominguez, and this is 89.9 and WDAV.org, a service of Davidson College that's supported by listeners like you. 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
1: We're working on a goal to raise $1,000 this hour and have $750 left to go on that. 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
2: I am Marilyn Bradley. I live in Voorheesville, New York, which is near Albany, New York. I started to listen to WDAV because we have family in Davidson. 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
1: 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I guess it is because you're listening right now, and we are asking you to give what you can to support because we are classical public radio. One suggestion might be to do $12.50 a month as a sustaining donor or a one-time gift of $150. That would be an amount that would work well for WDAV, hopefully work well for you. And as a thank you, we would send the WDAV collapsible grocery tote, which is a heavy-duty nylon bag that packs down into a small pocket. You can take it with you wherever you go. It's great in the grocery store, but it's just great anywhere that you need to carry something. So that's just one idea. And you don't have to take thank you gifts, but if the $150 level will work for you, I think it would help us a lot towards our goal this hour to raise $1,000.
0: Yeah, and we realize that you can get a grocery tote and all the other many things that we offer pretty much anywhere for less than the contribution that you make, you understand that the contribution, it goes toward supporting this radio station and building up that $2.25 million budget that we need to maintain operations. The thank you benefit, that's just literally that, something we give you to say thanks for taking that voluntary step and making that contribution, that very generous contribution that you could really ignore, just like the majority of the audience ignores it. But at times like this, and the fact that you're listening at a time like this shows that you're a diehard fan of classical music and of WDAV. We could really use your help, and we hope you'll call and make that contribution, and we want to say thanks in whatever way is most meaningful to you. 877-333-8990 or WDAV.org.
1: Just $750 away from making our goal for this hour. 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
0: This is the finale from the Symphony No. 1 in E-flat by Alexander Borodin, and José Serra Brière conducts the Rome Symphony Orchestra.

0: That was a recording from Rome in September of 1989, and it featured the Rome Symphony Orchestra under the baton of José Serrabriere. That was the finale of the Symphony No. 1 in E-flat by Alexander Borodin. We'll hear from Handel as the music continues in a moment. I'm Frank Dominguez here with Rachel Stewart, and we're asking you to support WDAV with a financial contribution as we seek to wrap up this fiscal year, which ends for us on June 30th, in strong financial condition. 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Rachel, where do things stand with the goal for the hour?
1: Well, we have $750 left to raise on our $1,000 goal. Now $650
0: okay,
1: left
0: excellent.
1: To raise.
0: Mm-hmm.
1: So some progress is being made. We've got about 14 minutes left in the hour, and we are in the home stretch of the campaign. We really only have what's left of this hour and the next hour in this on-air portion of our end of fiscal year campaign. So we want to make sure to hit these last two goals, exceed them if possible, because that all makes it more likely that WDAV will be financially sound in the year to come. In order to make the goal, we need every listener who's ever considered making a gift to WDAV to do just that. In fact, if every one of those people actually gave to WDAV, we would be well on our way to being beyond all of our goals for the fiscal year. So if you haven't given to WDAV yet, or if your yearly goal or yearly contribution is up for renewal, then please give at 877-333-8990 or at WDAV.org. And again, we're just $650 away from making this hour's goal.
0: It would really be great to, in the next few minutes before we return to the next musical selection, which is by Handel, that we could get it well under $500 left to go, maybe $400 left to go. That'd be terrific, because we're down, like you said, to about the last 12 minutes or so of this hour. You know, one thing we've learned over the years is that the times of increased uncertainty and unrest just keep happening. You know, they don't ever stop. The world is always coming up with things to make us feel anxious about. And luckily, there's always the release and the escape of art, and in particular, music, which can have a healing effect that soothes our spirits and unites us in a common appreciation of beauty, creativity, and inspiration. 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
1: We actually have fewer donor benefits to offer during this campaign. 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
0: Yeah.
1: Just $650 to go on the hour's goal. And we'd love to take care of that before we get to 5 o'clock, which is only 11 minutes away.
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0: Wow, that was fun. That was a very energetic, particularly energetic performance of La Réjouissance, The Rejoicing, from the Royal Fireworks music by George Frederick Handel. Why is that in French in Handel's Water Music Suite, or Royal Fireworks music, rather? I don't know why, but it's a cool title, The Rejoicing. And you heard the London Trumpet Orchestra. Geoffrey Simon was the conductor. Before that, the Academy of St. Martin in the Fields performed The Arrival of the Queen of Sheba from Handel's Solomon. Sir Neville Mariner was the conductor there. And coming up in just a moment, we have a Spanish-flavored bit of music to enliven your ride home on the road to joy. I'm Frank Dominguez here with Rachel Stewart. We're hoping that you will help us make the goal for this hour and help us wrap up this end of fiscal year campaign with a boost of energy, a burst of energy over the next hour, and a boost too. 877-333-8990, WDAV.org.
1: Well, we'd like to have a boost burst right now because we need to make our goal for this hour, and we're $650 away from doing that. We wanted to raise $1,000 in this 4 o'clock hour. With 4 minutes left, we need about $650. Now, if we get the phones ringing right now, Frank, and we get several people coming on board, I'm optimistic that we can get that $650 in here. I know today, or this time of day, might be a little tricky because a lot of people are in transition at this time of day and, you know, trying to wrap things up at work or maybe just already in traffic. 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
1: Okay, let us hear from you. Any amount is welcome. Maybe you can do $12.50 a month. That adds up to $150 over the course of the year. If we had a few contributions coming in at that amount, we would get very close to our goal for this hour. And if you want it, we will send you the WDAV collapsible grocery tote. It's one of those heavy-duty tote bags made out of nylon. It packs down into a small pocket. You can carry it around. And it's just one way that we have of saying thank you to you. But let us hear from you. It's awfully quiet. Like I said, I know this time of day, people have things on their mind at this time of day. They're trying to get home, basically, I think a lot of people are. 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
0: There's a slight chance of showers and thunderstorms tonight, mainly before 9 o'clock. Then it should be mostly clear with a low of 74. Ooh, tomorrow, though, sunny and hot with the high near 97 and the heat index value of about 102. There's also a chance of showers and thunderstorms tomorrow night. It's going to become cloudy with the low 73, but mostly sunny again Saturday, but also hot again, the high getting up to about 93. Sam Mallins is a clinical psychologist who hosts the Active Generosity podcast. His research confirms something WDAV's most loyal donors already know. Generosity makes people happier. In one study, people were given sums of money and split into two groups. One group was told to spend the money on themselves. The other group was told to give it away. Well, those who gave to others reported significantly higher levels of happiness than those who kept the money for themselves. Dr. Mallins also adds, some of the most fulfilling giving experiences are ones that also involve relationships and learning. Well, that pretty much sums up the connection WDAV shares with its listeners who become donors. So you can get that good feeling, feel happier. Plus, you get to hear wonderful music like this. We're going to have the Capriccio Español Coda by Nikolai Rimsky-Korsakov with Sir Charles Mackerras conducting the London Symphony Orchestra.

0: joyous music there on The Road to Joy from WDAV. Nikolai Rimsky-Korsakov with the Capriccio Español. That was the closing coda from that work. Sir Charles Mackerras conducted the London Symphony Orchestra. And we'll have the finale coda from a piano concerto by Edvard Grieg, the piano concerto by Edvard Grieg. You'll hear Marcus Groh and the Freiburg State Philharmonic in just a moment. I'm Frank Dominguez here with Mylita Melton, urging you to call 877-333-8990 or WDAV.org. Mylita, this is the last hour of the end of the fiscal year campaign.
1: Woo-hoo.
0: We are going to wrap this up at 6 o'clock come by hook or by crook.
1: It's
0: I was going to say use
1: day.
0: Another expression, but I'll say by hook or by crook, just because it's easier to say.
1: Yeah.
0: And we want you to be a part of it. We've got a $1,000 goal in this hour, and looks like we've already gotten started with that, haven't we?
1: Yes, we have gotten started with that. We have $800 left to go on this hour. It's always great and kind of sets the tone when we get the first phone call and the first gift really quickly as we start a brand new hour.
0: Yeah, so let's make the goal for this hour. Let's do it early and cap off this 3-day end of

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0: You know, the goal for this campaign is to take a big chunk out of the amount remaining in this fiscal year that we need to raise to close the books successfully on the year. 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This is especially important if you have not given in a while or perhaps you've never given to WDAV. We've lost federal funding to the tune of more than $250,000. 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
1: Now, you might notice as you've been listening to us talk over the last few days that we are offering fewer benefits in an effort to economize and to streamline and to save money wherever we can so that we can come out and balance the books on June 30th when we do reach the end of our fiscal year. And we do provide you with a wide range of giving levels to whatever fits your particular situation. And one of the most popular levels that we have is at the $120 level, which gives you an opportunity to donate us a recorder, which is a really nice instrument as well, and WDAV's Coloring Classical Music activity book to a student in this area that's just beginning their musical journey. $120. A recorder is often that very first instrument that kids begin on. And I remember starting out with, it was called a flutophone back in the day, and we were playing, and we got to go to a big auditorium with everybody in the county, and we played with the North Carolina Symphony, and it was just the most memorable experience, and it just made marks on all of us. And I'm glad to say that in that same little row with me, who could not play, I've got classmates who turned out to be music professors. So you never know where you pay it forward like this and help WDAV, and you're also helping a student. 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That is a great benefit to Classical Public Radio. Here's the number. We can explain it all to you at 877-333-8990. There's a lot about it online at WDAV.org, too.
0: We want to thank all the folks who have given so far and made this campaign a really strong one that puts us in a good position to end the fiscal year in the black. 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
0: Here is the finale of the lovely piano concerto in A minor by Edvard Grieg. This was recorded in Freiburg, Germany in 2002 with the Freiburg State Philharmonic, conducted by our own Kwame Ryan, the music director of the Charlotte Symphony Orchestra, and Marcus Groh was the pianist.

0: One of the most popular piano concertos in the entire repertory. That's the Concerto in A Minor by Edvard Grieg. You heard the finale performed by Marcus Groh with the Freiburg State Philharmonic. Kwame Ryan, music director of the Charlotte Symphony Orchestra these days, from his days back in Freiburg with the State Philharmonic there. That's a recording from February of 2002. Coming up in a moment, it's an excerpt from the overture to The Barber of Seville, music by Gioachino Rossini. This is Classical Public Radio, 89.9 and WDAV.org. Where does the money go that we raise during campaigns like this one at WDAV? Well, I'll tell you, right back into the station so that we can continue to bring you what you count on every day, quality classical music 24 hours a day, 7 days a week, 365 days a year. 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We're down to the last hour of the campaign, less than that now, and we need to hear from you at 877-333-8990 or at WDAV.org. I'm Frank Dominguez here with my Lita Melton.
1: Hi, everybody. So good to have you listening this evening. I hope you've had a great day and are ready to settle in and cool off a little bit with some chill-out kind of music coming your way. You know, classical public radio is a different kind of animal than a lot of public stations, and we're very lucky because we have it here in Charlotte and on the internet available to you no matter where you are, because over the last couple of decades, many public broadcasters have moved their classical music programming to the HD2 channels of their news talk stations. And that classical programming, sorry, isn't local. It's just a national satellite service. Other public radio station frequencies have been sold to religious broadcasters, leaving regions in many cases, and in many cases, large metro areas without any classical music on the radio. And that is just a shame. More and more public radio stations around the country, even in these large areas, I think Miami might be one, Houston is another one. The list just goes on of folks that are relying on satellite programming or moving their classical music online someplace else. But whatever it is, WDAV has survived for going on like 48 years and thrived under just kind of ridiculous circumstances right here in the Carolinas. And the reason is you listening right now to this fundraiser, you understanding how critical it is for us to balance the books for the end of the fiscal year. It's your support that makes everything possible. And just know how grateful we are for you and that we ask you to contribute right now. We're working on a goal of $1,000 for this hour to close out the day. Last count, we had 700 to go. And right now, Frank, we've got a call coming in. Yay!
0: That's wonderful. And we need more calls coming in so that we can continue to serve this community with classical music the way you like it.
2: My name is Ethan Uslin. Well, first of all, I'm in the car a lot.
3: WDAV makes that a lot more pleasant. I always have music going, and I like that you guys aren't stingy with the piano music. I'm a little partial to that because I'm a piano player. I like the repertoire that you guys present, a lot of familiar hits that I like and might not have heard in a while, or things that are new to me. I learn about composers I hadn't heard of. When I was a kid, I grew up listening to classical radio. It helped get me into music, and people who listen to my music are people who have a musical ear. WDAV cultivates that. You know, I want to live in a place where there are a lot of people who like music, know a bit about music. So I think WDAV promotes that. And I think that's something we want in society.
1: Ethan Uslin, the world-time champion ragtime piano player and dear friend to WDAV, who helped us out just recently by providing a musical element to our first ever live Tuesday trivia down at Free Range Brewing, and was a big hit down there, as he is everywhere he goes. So thanks, Ethan, for that. We're glad we keep you company in the car, and you too, wherever you are right now. Let me talk to you about something that my sister and I do, we take a day sponsorship with WDAV, and we split it up between us so that we can honor our parents kind of on a rotating basis. 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And for that amount, we read your dedication on the air four times a day. You choose the date. We'll help you craft the message. The sponsorships are limited to two donors per day because we don't want your message to get diluted in the, you know, everything else, because we know how important it is to your heart. And it's such an honor for us to read it that we want to make sure we do our very best. There's only one of these per day on the weekend. So consider coming on board this evening as a day sponsor at the $365 level. And think about honoring either dad for Father's Day, or maybe you've got a new baby coming up in the family. Somebody just got married. There's just a wide variety of things that people do with their day sponsorships. 877-333-8990-WDAV.org.
0: Can we hear from you, please? 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We're down to about 35 minutes left in this hour. That means wrapping up this campaign for the end of the fiscal year at 6 o'clock this evening so we can enjoy the Supper Club uninterrupted. But it really takes hearing from you. 877-333-8990 or WDAV.org. Where we stand now on the hourly goal, Mylita?
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0: Now, I was just thinking, you were mentioning the $365 level, a dollar a day. Well, two contributors coming in at that level will blow away the rest of this hour's goal. Wouldn't it be great to do that early?
1: It sure was, and we'd look forward to seeing what day sponsorships they were going to write up to.
0: Absolutely. 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We want to wrap up this end of fiscal year campaign with a show of strength on the part of our listeners, supporting us generously so that we can be assured of getting to the end of the fiscal year in strong financial health. 877-333-8990 or WDAV.org. Here's the overture to The Barber of Seville by Gioachino Rossini. Mikhail Halash conducts the Zagreb Festival Orchestra.

0: The Overture to the Barber of Seville by Gioachino Rossini, Michael Halasch conducting the Zagreb Festival Orchestra. Coming up, we'll hear the end of the Symphony No. 40 in G minor by Mozart with Nicholas Harnoncour conducting the Chamber Orchestra of Europe. 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Details at hangingrock.com. I'm Frank Dominguez here with Mylita Melton, and we hope you will call and help us make this last hour of our end of fiscal year campaign a really big one for WDAV and for this community. 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
0: Mylita, how are we doing on the goal for this hour?
1: We are doing great. We started this hour with a goal of $1,000. Now we have $335 to go. Yay!
0: That's wonderful, because we're a little bit more than halfway through the hour, so it's good to be at that point in the hourly goal. But we don't want to just get stuck there and hit a lull. 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Dr. Francis Collins, former director of the National Institutes of Health and winner of the Presidential Medal of Freedom, has been involved in research into the connection between music and the production of beneficial endorphins in the human body. 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
1: Your what?
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1: You know, we really would like to make this final goal of our live part of this fundraising campaign to end the fiscal year with this $335 to go. And three people coming in at the $150 level would do just that. You can break down that $150 into a $12.50 a month as a sustaining donor. And we will send to you our thank you, which is a very extra large WDAV grocery tote bag. It's a brilliant red. It's made out of performance fabric. It's very difficult to tear, yet it's very lightweight as well. So you can just wad it up and throw it in your glove compartment in your car or in your purse. It has the WDAV logo on the front. The strap is very generous too, as it fits across your shoulder, because you can put 35 pounds of groceries or books or things from the farmer's market in this bag and carry it quite successfully. I think it's something that you would like to help you be a little more eco-friendly, and that's kind of what we're all about with music and also the thank you gifts that we have. 877-333-8990, WDAV.org.
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1: 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Frank, we've made some progress. 285 to go on this hour's goal.
0: Let's try to get that early so that we can really assure the success of this three-day end-of-fiscal-year campaign. Come 6 o'clock, we're going to turn things over to the WDAV Supper Club, and that'll be a really chill way to wind down after a busy day. But we want to get there successfully, and having your contribution will add to that success. 877-333-8990 and WDAV.org. This is the finale of the Symphony No. 40 in G minor by Mozart. Nicholas Harnoncourt leads the Chamber Orchestra of Europe.

0: The finale of the Symphony No. 40 in G minor by Wolfgang Amadeus Mozart, Nicholas Harnoncourt conducted the Chamber Orchestra of Europe. We head down to Mexico with Aaron Copland and the Colorado Symphony Orchestra in just a moment. This is 89.9 and WDAV.org. 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Mylita Melton is here with me. I'm Frank Dominguez.
1: Back again. Yes, indeed. I hope you're having a lovely evening. Thanks so much for joining us. We set a goal for ourselves of $1,000 during the course of this hour, and Frank, we're down to $200 left to go.
0: Excellent.
1: And just a few more minutes of time, so I'm sure that we can get that done. 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
1: You know, they've always said that music, classical music particularly, was good for babies and good for children. I think, I don't remember the exact title of it, but there's like Bach for Babies or something like this that was music to play for your kids, you know, to help them exercise their brain, their hearing, and to get things kind of stimulated in them in the right direction. And I think that it, whether, you know, whether you're six months old or 60 years old or whatever, that classical music does have a benefit on your soul and on your heart, and we're grateful for your help. We've got $185 now to go to meet this goal, so I'd ask you to consider one of the newer thank you gifts that we're offering, and it's our WDAV kitchen cutting board. It is a small size. It's 7 inches by 10 inches. It's made of sustainable bamboo. It has really pretty grain to it and a lovely sheen. It's just the size for a little sandwich or a snack that you might want to take in front of the television. Easy to clean. The WDAV logo is burnished into the bottom of it, so it's really attractive. And it's practical. It has a little grommet, a hole in the top of it, so that you can hang it up and not have a lot of clutter, but still be able to see it and get to it when you need it. And we would be happy to send that to you for a gift this evening of $250. And, you know, think about breaking that down into a monthly contribution of $20.83.
0: I am so grateful for the staff folks who are in the phone room taking calls, because they have been able to update us as things progress. And that's how we've gotten to this great point in the evening where we're just about ready to hand things over to the WDAV Supper Club, and we're getting close to making the goal for the hour and wrapping up this campaign successfully. But we can't do it without you, so can we hear you, please? 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
1: Really, we'd love to meet this goal with the remaining $185 and even go beyond it, $185.
0: Wow, come on.
1: And then maybe we would have time for even a little bit of a stretch goal to make up for some of the slower hours, you know, earlier in the day today and yesterday, because we really do want to balance the books before June 30th, 877-333-8990. Thanks.
0: Let's listen to El Salón México by Aaron Copland. Andrew Litton leads the Colorado Symphony.

0: Aaron Copland's Salon Mexico. You heard the Colorado Symphony led by Andrew Litton. Oh, man, was that exciting music or what? 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I'm Frank Dominguez here with Mylita Melton. And Mylita, I think we have an exciting update, don't we?
1: Da, da, da, da, da, da. The goal is achieved. We met that goal. We raised that additional $1,000 during this last hour. So our end of fiscal campaign, on the on-air part of it anyway, is now in the books. And we'd just like to say how grateful we are and how much we appreciate you listening and supporting WDAV. Yay!
0: So wonderful. And we're going to celebrate with some more Copland in just a moment. But I do want to make clear to everyone that this three-day campaign was a strategic effort to try to build up a head of steam so that we can get to the end of the fiscal year in good financial condition. We've raised, I don't know how many dollars over the last few days, but it's got to be around $60,000 or so. And we'll add that up and be sure to say thank you over the air and on the stream for the next few days so that you know where things stand. But there's more to be done. It'll take another amount of money to try to get to the finish line by June 30th. So if you haven't participated in either this campaign or any of the campaigns this year, or it's been a while since you've given, we can still use your help. You're always welcome to call 877-333-8990 or to give at WDAV.org. 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
1: There is always more work to be done, but on the other side of that, there's always more music to listen to. 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
0: Absolutely. And it's music that you make possible. So take this next music from Aaron Copland as a testament and a tribute to how great you, our WDAV listeners, are.

The Fanfare for the Common Man by Aaron Copland. You heard the London Brass Virtuosi led by David Honeyball. And it's the common listener who makes the success of these campaigns possible. 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

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Welcome to the WDAV Supper Club, where you're invited to pull up a chair, enjoy beautiful music, and celebrate living well. 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

two selections featuring New York-based guitarist Andrew Schulman, an artist we've been very pleased to play on WDAV for years now. He also listens to the station online from the Big Apple. That was The Largo from a concerto in D by Vivaldi. Before that, Andrew performed Danza Paraguaya by Agustin Barrios. On the way, it's a short symphony from the 18th century composer Johann Vanyal. 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I'm Frank Dominguez, welcoming you to the WDAV Supper Club. After dinner, unwind from your busy day with the Evening Opus on Classical Public Radio. Tonight, it'll be a complete chamber masterpiece by Beethoven, his piano trio in B-flat. Keenan Harmon is the host for the Evening Opus every weeknight starting at 8 on 89.9 FM, WDAV.org, and in the WDAV mobile app. Here's the Symphony in A by Bohemian-born Johann Baptist Vanyal. The Nicholas Esterhazy Symphony is led by Uwe Groth.

0: The Symphony in A by 18th century composer Johann Baptist Wagnall. Uwe Grott conducted the Nicholas Esterhazy Symphony. Coming up, some music from Eric Wolfgang Korngold, the classically trained composer who wound up becoming a Hollywood legend. This is 89.9 and WDAV.org. I'm Frank Dominguez, and it's a pleasure to have you listening this evening. We've sent the volunteers home and turned the phones off, but that doesn't mean we can't still use your help in this end of fiscal year campaign that began this morning. We're trying to cover the gap that remains from losing more than $250,000 in federal funding. 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But we need the campaign to be successful in the next few days in order to be able to do it. 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

That's the first movement of a piano quintet in E, written by a young Erich Wolfgang Korngold when he was a Wunderkind in Vienna, Austria. Many years later, he had to leave the country in order to keep his family safe from the Nazis, and he wound up in Hollywood, where he became a legendary film composer. That music was performed by pianist Orion Weiss with the Pacifica Quartet. On the way, we'll hear an arrangement of Domenico Cimarosa keyboard sonatas into an oboe concerto. This is WDAV, a service of Davidson College, supported by listeners like you. You've probably heard all the concerns about artificial intelligence, or AI, and no doubt you've seen your share of AI slop in your social media feeds. So you might be surprised to hear there's a soon-to-open AI museum where all the art is generated by AI. Unsurprisingly, it's in L.A., and perhaps predictably, it's called Dataland. It's a large space with black walls, floors, and towering ceilings, and the art is constantly changing. It can range from abstract images to high-definition photographs in 3D, all of it in constant motion and accompanied by music, sound, and light. The founder of the museum, Rafik Anadol, has some serious art credentials and some serious commissions on his resume. The Los Angeles Philharmonic tasked him with creating art from the data contained in their digital archives of recordings, photos, and videos, and projecting the result on the extravagant, human-designed exterior of the Walt Disney Concert Hall. I wonder what the data from this next musical selection would provide visually. Listen to it and see if you can imagine it. Arthur Camden plays the oboe, and the City of London Sinfonia is led by Nicholas Ward in the Oboe Concerto by Arthur Benjamin after sonatas by Domenico Cimarosa.

0: Arthur Benjamin's Oboe Concerto after Sonatas by Domenico Cimarosa. Anthony Camden was the oboist, and the City of London Sinfonia was led by Nicholas Ward. Coming up, the Seattle Symphony serenades you with some music by American composer Arthur Foote. 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
1: From hors d'oeuvres to orchestras, it's the WDAV Supper Club.

The Air and Gavotte from Arthur Foote's Serenade. You heard Gerard Schwartz, longtime director of the Seattle Symphony, leading the orchestra. In the Carolinas, we know Gerard Schwartz for his association with the Eastern Music Festival and its successor organization, the Eastern Festival of Music, I believe it's called. The Canon and Gigue by Johann Pachelbel is next. It's always a good time to hear that. The Guildhall String Ensemble performs. 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While summer appears to be arriving about a month early, mostly clear skies and a low of 73. That's it. That's as low as it gets tonight. And then sunshine and hot tomorrow, the high near 97. Partly cloudy and the low around 74 tomorrow night. And mostly sunny Saturday with a high near 94.

The Canon and Gigue by Johann Pachelbel, performed by the Guildhall String Ensemble. Coming up, it's an early, unnumbered symphony by Mozart. 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Classical music, when you need it most. Our blog of note is a great place for classical music news and features, and right now you can read critic Lawrence Topman's assessment of some of the concerts from this year's Charlotte Bach Festival. You can also check out the latest fanfare column from Phil Vavra, which has info on lots of interesting things to do in our area. A new one was just posted today. 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Hans Graf leads the Salzburg Mozarteum Orchestra with the Symphony in F by young Wolfgang Amadeus Mozart.

The Symphony in F by young Wolfgang Mozart, Hans Graf leading the Salzburg Mozarteum Orchestra. Coming up, Malcolm Binns is the pianist, with Nicholas Braithwaite leading the London Philharmonic in a concerto by William Sterndale Bennett. The Charlotte Symphony Orchestra closed out their season with a concert called Copland and Kahane, and we broadcast it live here on WDAV. It explored the meaning of home with Copland's Appalachian Spring Suite and Spotlight artist Gabriel Kahane's oratorio-style work, Emergency Shelter Intake Form. Music director Kwame Ryan conducted. If you missed it, the good news is that you can listen to the recording of the concert for a limited time at our stream archive at WDAV.org. 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And I emphasize that last part of that announcement because the listeners like you provide the foundation for us to be able to do special projects like that. 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We're getting really close to doing that 100%, but it's going to take making the goal for this campaign in order to be able to cross the finish line successfully. So if you can give tonight, please give tonight at WDAV.org or click support in the WDAV app. Here is the Piano Concerto No. 2 in E-flat. It's Opus 4 by English composer William Sterndale Bennett. Malcolm Binns and the London Philharmonic perform.

0: The Piano Concerto No. 2 in E-flat by William Sterndale Bennett, Malcolm Pinn's The Soloist, and the London Philharmonic, conducted by Nicholas Braithwaite. Ahead, it's some ballet music from Verdi's opera Macbeth with the Scottish National Orchestra and Sir Alexander Gibson conducting. Escape, entertainment, inspiration, a classical oasis at 89.9 and WDAV.org. 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And you'll hear a suite for oboe and strings by El Gran Astor Piazzolla. 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
1: After his death, Johann Sebastian Bach's reputation as a composer actually declined. By then, his music was considered old-fashioned. But in 1829, Felix Mendelssohn led a performance of Bach's St. Matthew Passion. Bach's music was reborn. I'm Rachel Stewart. Join me for Biscuits and Bach, Sunday mornings 7 to 11, right here on 89.9 and WDAV.org.

The ballet music from Verdi's opera Macbeth, Sir Alexander Gibson conducting the Scottish National Orchestra to wind things down for me. I'm Frank Dominguez. Summer appears to be arriving early. We have mostly clear skies tonight, but the low only 73. Sunny and hot tomorrow, the high reaching 97. Then partly cloudy with the low around 74 tomorrow night, and mostly sunny Saturday with a high of 94. 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

Good evening. Joe Brand here. I'm sitting in for Keenan Harmon. It's time for tonight's evening opus, and this time around it's by Beethoven, his piano trio in B-flat, opus 97, carrying the title Archduke, that because it was dedicated to the Archduke Rudolf of Austria, the youngest of 12 children of Leopold II, Holy Roman Emperor. Rudolf was an amateur pianist and a patron friend and composition student of Beethoven. Beethoven dedicated about a dozen compositions to the Archduke. The first public performance of the trio took place in 1814. Beethoven played the piano at that performance, and at the time his deafness compromised his ability as a performer. And after a repeat performance of the trio a few weeks later, Beethoven never appeared again in public as a pianist. The trio is really a standout in the chamber music repertoire. Tonight's evening opus, Beethoven's piano trio in B-flat, opus 97, Archduke. It's played here by Trio Fontenay, Wolf Harden, piano, Michael Mucha, violinist, and Nicholas Schmidt, cellist.